It's Amigo. Thank you, Pancho. I am going to be playing some Mexican music later on. I can't remember if there's any whistling. Possibly not. But hang around for that. Where am I at? Oh, I got some new members who just signed up. Thank you so much to an anonymous person in Lake Wenderee in Ballarat. Proud about the whole station. Thank you. And Angelo Pacchioli is passionate about the ports of paradise. Angelo, look forward to receiving your T-shirt as part of your membership package. Thank you very much for supporting the station. And now to my pleasurable task of thanking the patrons to this show. I do hope you guys manage to come back again next year, sign up during the radio festival. Love reading you out every week. Anyway, thank you for your support. Adam, Murfo Murphy, Adam Markovitz, Adrian McLean, Albert the Labrador and Rosie the Greyhound, Alexander Shilov, Alison Gleason, Amber Glaskin, Andrew Seekers, BB Fluff, Carl Tennant, Chubby the Panda,

0: Quarter past 10 on PBS at the top of the bracket, Margaret Whiting with Easter the Sun. Then we heard from Anita O'Day and a rhythm section, a couple of tunes from her as a medley. It's wonderful. And Can't Take That Away From Me from Anita Sings the Most. Incidentally, if you like some Anita O'Day, tomorrow night you can catch Chelsea Wilson doing a tribute to the Anita O'Day songbook. That's at the Classic Cinema Southside in Elsternwick. I'll remind you that of that during the gig guide a little later on. After Anita O'Day, we heard from Jerry Adams with All I Do Is Dream of You from It's Cool Inside, and Rosemary Clooney just then did the song Sing You Sinners from Swing Around Rosie, all those albums from the late 50s.
1: At the Luau Tiki Bar, you can slay a zombie, put out a volcano, down a bikini bottom, ride a hurricane, or polish off a bonana, and recover with a painkiller. Grab a great cocktail at the Luau Tiki Bar, 212 Little Collins Street. Proud PBS sponsor.
0: I've got some cool jazz from Dave Brubeck for you now. It's from a ballet that he wrote of several parts. This part is called Waltz Limp. Apparently it's the part of the ballet danced by the heroine who's lost her shoe. So let's hear from Dave Brubeck with Waltz Limp.

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1: Right before the announcement, we heard the jazz sound of the Don Burrows Quartet from 1966, featuring Don Burrows on fife, John Sangster on the vibraphone, George Goller on guitar. That was a Kaffir Song. Before that, a tune from the brand new release from the Jake Mason Trio. It's called The Modern Ark. That's the name of the album. But the tune we heard was Sharks in the Paddock. Really fun tune to catch live, just that syncopated stop-start rhythm. And three musicians at the absolute top of their game. Jake Mason on the Hammond organ, James Sherlock on guitar, Danny Fisher on the drums, and they are launching their album tonight at Jazz Lab. And I just checked, there are still tickets available, so don't miss it, folks. Jump onto their website, grab some tickets now, and see you down there. Also in the bracket before the Jake Mason Trio was the Dave Brubeck Quartet with a tune from a ballet that he wrote called Maiden in the Tower. That was one of the parts to the ballet called Waltz Limp. And the album was Countdown, Time in Outer Space, 1962. Brings us up to the pleasurable task of thanking the performer members to the show. But before I do that, a couple of people have jumped onto the PBS website, pbsfm.org.au. Take it out of membership. Thank you, Vanessa Davis. Proud about Blue Juice and V McD back as a patron to the Ports of Paradise. Thank you, V McD. All right. Performer members to the program, thank you to Angelo Andrianakis, Choir Exotica and the Intercontinentals, Cousin Tony's Brand New Firebird, Faxman and the Crackpot Ensemble Flying Home, Gavin the Drummer, Josh Bridges, Jumpin' Jack Jordan and Friends, Leon Conway, Keys and Squeeze, Makina, Pellegrosa, Mark Morand, Michael Macri, Mick and Taz Fleming, Hawaiian Duo, Miles Barry, Nikki Del Rey, Skipper Josh, Susie Hull, The Agents of Reverb, The Punters Club Jazz Band, The Viber Jets and Tijuana Surf. Thank you to my business members, Ape Man Robot in Mornington, Button Mania in Moorabbin, Make Badgers in Thomastown, Murrumbina Industrial Spray Painting in Dandenong, MVH Constructions in Greensboro and Zesty Landscaping in Coburg. My friends for a decade are Andy Ondi, Bathsheba the Cat, Brendan Wright, the Robertson Family, the Donahue Family, Fruey's Flaming Pineapple, Gary Martin, James McConkie, Janine Zimmer, Kelvin Wheatley, Kayama Kath, Leon Cameron, Lou Stewart, Mark Roberts, Martin Burke, Martin Butcher, Matthew Ward, Michelle Willems, Missy T and Helen, Pascal Hijackley,

Paul Grover, Steve Davies, The Pointer Sisters, Schnitzel Noodles and Miso, Vanessa Samari and Venus von Spudel, and my friends for life, Fiona Sawyer, Flaming Rhino, George the Jazz Cavoodle, Henry Kumar, Malcolm Corbin, Patrick Kaiser, Pete Tisdall, Simon Stringer, Steve Waldmeyer, and Stevie J from Reservoir. Thank you, everybody, for supporting the station. It's a little after 10:30. What have I got? Oh, this next bracket goes out to Pancho and Cisco. Earlier this week was Cinco de Mayo, the celebration of the Mexican victory over the Second French Empire in 1865. And to celebrate that, we're going to hear from the Canadian-Mexican Rafael Nunez from his album Siesta Mexicana. This is his version of Granada.

Shout out to Barney from Noble Park, enjoying the folk songs from Old Mexico. We just heard the Mariachi Oro y Plata with El Tranquete. Before that, El Mariachi Mexico y Carlos Salcido. Apologies for my pronunciation. Alta y Delgadita was the tune from the album Éxitos Rancheros. And at the top, Rafael Nunez with his version of Granada from Siesta Mexicana. Pancho enjoying the tunes. Muchas gracias for the sweet sounds south of the border. Thank you to Cisco and Pancho, who are a little homesick for their village. But I'm glad to have you guys tuned in. Time for a gig guide. What is the time here? It's nearly 10:45. Up next,

of course, is Rick Howe with Redham Yard. But to take us there, we got some more fine music. But I do want to run through a gig guide. Tonight, I already mentioned that Jake Mason Hammond Trio are launching their new album, The Modern Arc, at Jazz Lab. That's from 8 p.m. Tomorrow, Chelsea Wilson sings the Anita O'Day Songbook at the Classic Cinema Southside in Elsternwick. And her band features none other than our very own Adam Rudiger on piano. So that's tomorrow from 7. On Sunday,

Fortunes from 1968, clearly a big year for psychedelic sitar in popular music. At the top, we had the title track to the soundtrack to a film called La Ragazza con la Pistola by Peppino De Luca, an Italian soundtrack there. Then we heard from Lord Sitar with his version of the Monkees' Daydream Believer. We got Paul and Julie in the text line enjoying that one, and also Kathy H. Glad you guys enjoyed that one. Then we moved on to the Living Guitars with their version of Jefferson Airplane's Somebody to Love, and finished off with Balsara and his singing sitars and their version of Tequila. Only a few minutes to 11. Up next, of course, is Rick Howe with Rhythm Yard. Going to hear a little bit of Lalo Schifrin now to finish things off. I'm not sure if I'll squeeze another tune in after that, but from the album Once a Thief and Other Themes, this is the Roulette Rumba.

Yes, back for another edition of Rhythm Yard here on PBS 106.7 FM. My name is Rick Howe, and I hope you're enjoying this cold but sunny wiring day here in Nam, Melbourne. And I hope you enjoyed the Ports of Paradise. I'm sure you did. But if you missed it, you can jump online and listen back to it, or on the PBS app for pbsfm.org.au. Paddy will be back next week as always, and I'll be with you for the next 2 hours playing all styles of Jamaican music. Plenty of vintage stuff from the Studio One vaults today, because there's been some new releases from the vaults. 5 brand new 7-inches, some of them absolutely killer and first time on vinyl. So it's a real treat for Studio One fans on the program today. But we're going to kick off with something brand new on the DigiKiller record label, a great reissue label, which has dug up some recordings from the Park Heights label out of Brooklyn, New York, from back in the early 80s. This is the Heptones in the early 80s, after Leroy Sibbles left the group, so sounding a little different vocally. But a killer rhythm and a killer new release for DigiKiller Records. Check this one out. Heptones with Get Up and Chance.

0: Dave. And shout out Paul from South Wait Hi-Fi that wants to hear this.
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0: 0400 03 1067, that's the SMS number here in the studio. This is Rhythm Yard coming to you live from the lands of the Wurundjeri Woiwurrung people of the Kulin Nation. And back in the early 80s, King Yellow Man was, well, the king of dancehall, man. This was when he was at his absolute prime. You might have heard this track off one of his albums called Mr. Yellow Man, but you might not have heard this version on a different rhythm, on the swell-headed rhythm. Check out King Yellow Man here on Rhythm Yard. This is the morning ride.
2: Well, this is Peter Linton on the morning ride.

Yes, you probably know this as the Swell-Headed Riddim, originally by Burning Spear, but re-licked in a rubber dub style for King Yellow Man back in 1982.

That's the voice of Wayne Jarrett. He did the original version of Sata, an underground classic as far as dub and roots reggae goes. And this is, of course, King Tubby on the mix, or at least one of King Tubby's apprentices at his studio in Waterhouse, Kingston. And the DJ you heard before this was Just Stitch, providing his toasting for Conference at Waterhouse. Both these tracks and the one you heard right at the top from Iroy called Message from the Top, all coming out on Pete Weston's Micron label back in 1975. Shout out to 011 on the tech, shout out to Leroy, to 410, to Sven Makoto and Davman. Greg from Ormond is tuning in from Indonesia. That's great, man. And shout out to the Plumbing Dom boys from McSweeney. And shout out to 611, celebrating 420 early, why not? And shout out also to Alex and Big Ben in Coburg. 0400-03-1067. That's the SMS number. 0400-03-1067.

And I kicked off Rhythm Yard today with a Heptones tune from the early 80s. That was after Leroy Sibbles left the band. So I think you were listening to Barry Llewellyn on lead vocals there, the one that wrote Book of Rules for the Heptones. But right now we're going to take it back to the earlier days when Leroy was still in the group. A tune called Suffering So.

Yes, another great vocal group out of Jamaica. The Chantels on their classic 1978 album Waiting in the Park. The trio produced by Lloyd Francis for his Phase One recording label. Lloyd Forrest, Samuel Bramwell and Tommy Thomas, the trio that are the Chantels. Following on from another vocal trio by the name of the Heptones, much more well known, I believe. And it's great to have so many members coming in already, people. You know we've got Radio Festival coming up in a couple of weeks, but you can sign up now and you'll go into the running for the early bird prizes. So you don't need to wait till Radio Festival to sign up to become a member to Rhythm Yard, just like Mark in Heathmont has done. Latest passionate member. Thank you, Mark, for coming back once again. And Gary Sparrow out in Kingsville becoming a passionate member to Rhythm Yard. Andrea Leah in Aspendale back as a proud member. Thank you, Andrea. And Rick Cape in Cranbourne, passionate about Rhythm Yard. Good on you, Rick. Thank you. Harry Hart as well in Mount Martha, a proud member to Rhythm Yard. Thank you very much, Harry Hart. And one just came in now, my performer member returning once again, Dub Generation. Thank you very much to Dub Generation for coming back as a performer member to Rhythm Yard. And Fangits had a couple of members come through, Andrew Bunnell and an anonymous member, proud to Fangit. Shout out to everyone on the SMS line, few too many names to get through today. Shout out to Dan. And shout out to Jeremy on his way to Wonthaggi. To Debasi, chilling in Orange County. And shout out to Elena and Sachmo. Sorry, Ilana and Sachmo. 0400-03-1067. The SMS number here in the studio. We're going to slide into Studio One Boulevard now and hear another great vocal group, or a vocal duo, I should say, by the name of the Wailing Souls. Here they are at Studio One back in 1975 with Without You.

Yes, a Studio One classic, made famous by the Heptones. But I might just prefer this Freddie McGregor version on the same rhythm. It's called Come Now Sister, and it came out about 10 years after the Heptones version. And this is the original American Press 12-inch from 1979, the only way to listen to this tune. And following on from the Wailing Souls with Without You. And we're about to hear from the Gladiators at Studio One, as well as some new 45s that have just dropped from the Studio One vaults. Shout out to Anna and Audrey, tuned in from Gadigal Land all the way to Ngunnawal. Shout out 673 to Paddy D, and to my performer members, Bass Tone and Attitude Adjuster, Big Sliz and the Puddingtons, Butted Loaf, Civic, Dags R, DJ Dogman, Dub Generation, who's just locked in another year of performer membership to Rhythm Yard. Thank you very much, Dub Generation. Also, Ernie D, Hyper Global Hi-Fi, Indy the Selector, Interrogator Sound System, Michael Beach, Montgomery Wobble Burger, One Love the Rasta DJ, Philly Blunts, Richard Piper, Southway Hi-Fi, St. Oogle McBoogelstein, and Tarkin Manek, aka Sliz Drek, aka Static Cleaner, Lost Reward, aka M. And Eric Hall has just come in as a patron member to Flight 1067 to Africa. That's the best name for a radio show in the world, in my opinion. Flight 1067 to Africa. Love that. Let's hear from the Gladiators, shall we? Before we get into some Bobby Alice on trumpet. This one's a serious thing on Rhythm Yard.

Yes, the Gladiators at Studio One. But right now we're going to take a walk over to Washington Gardens, home to my favorite studio of all time, Lee Scratch Perry's Black Ark. Here he is recording Bobby Ellis, the great trumpet player. Something a little different here. This tune's called Scar Baby. You're tuned to Rhythm Out on PBS. Lee Scratch Perry.

0: Yeah, Bobby Ellis, the great trumpet player, known for playing with the Scatterlights. Well, known for playing with everybody, really. But here at the Black Ark Studio for Lee Scratch Perry, this one called the ska version. Not really a ska tune, though, but Bobby came from that background, so perhaps that's why they went with that title on this one. Shout out to Jill on the text line. Shout out to Will, and Greg on site down in South Yarra today. Shout out to 346 and to Little Edie Girl down in Ocean Grove. And shout out to Ben and the boys from Bark Homes. 0400-03-1067, the SMS number. Hey, I just got a brand new donation to Rhythm Yard. Thank you very much to Josh Guy for making a very generous donation to Rhythm Yard on the website. Thank you, Josh. You can head to pbsfm.org.au if you want to become a member before Radio Festival, because you'll still go into the running to win all the prizes. Not the daily prize yet, but there's an early bird prize. And yeah, you don't have to wait till Radio Festival. So get on it, people. We're going to leave the Black Ark now and hear something rare from the vaults from Bunny Stryker Lee. This is Linville Thompson in the studio with a previously unreleased cut. So everybody knows the song Big Big Girl by Linville. But I really like this recording because he decides at the last minute, against Bunny Stryker Lee's instructions, he decides to change the lyrics up and tries to do it and does a different version of Big Big Girl called Ethiopian Girl. And yeah, I love this because you can hear Linville overruling the producer over the mic in the studio before he comes in with this unique previously unreleased cut. Check this one out.
1: A big, big girl. A big, big girl.
2: A big, big girl like you.
1: No, man, I want that to be the last one, man. Itty, itty, open girl.

Yeah, sound of the great Vincent Gordon. Not on saxophone right here, but he is the trombone player and band leader for this song called Enforcement. Vin Gordon, backed by the Aggravators band for Bunny Stryker Lee. One of the great trombone players. I talk about Don Drummond all the time on this program. Well, this guy was called Don Drummond Jr. because he was so damn good. The trombone player for Real Rock Rhythm. Doesn't get much more iconic

My name is Rick Howe. You're tuned to Rhythm Yard on PBS. And I was lucky enough yesterday to receive the next 5 7-inch pieces of vinyl coming out from the Studio One vaults over the next month or two. Tunes like this one from 1968, which have been impossible to find, or if you do, you're paying a lot of money for it. If you want the original Gantt version, very expensive indeed. But it is out now, thanks to Studio One, from the vaults, from the original master tapes, original Albert Tomlinson, right here on Rhythm Yard.

0: But you might not have heard the Elton Ellis version. He did this version back in 1972, but I'm starting to think that this dub version was later because it sounds a bit later on than 1972. But either way, it's on a 7-inch piece of vinyl now on the official Studio One record label. And so was the track you heard before, Albert Tomlinson with Don't Wait For Me. Thousands and thousands of dollars if you want the original for that. So get on the reissue from the original master tapes, originally from 1968. But this and all the tunes you're hearing, some are out already and some are going to be dropping over the next month or two. You can check out the Rhythm Yard social media accounts, especially the Instagram, if you want updates on vinyl releases like this. And shout out to Mabuchi and Crazy J tuning in from Elko Island. Shout out to the TC boys. And Simon in Ivanhoe has an 18-year-old son who's getting into dub and is wondering what this is all about.
1: Fire!
0: It might be before your son's time, but back in the early 90s, there was a video game called Street Fighter 2. And it had a bunch of sound effects in it like this,
1: fire.
0: And that's pretty much all there is to it. Of course, fire is a word which is prevalent in reggae music. And some people also do a little game to it where, actually I won't tell you what that one is, but it's a herbalist game, maybe for when people are a bit older. Shout out to Marco Grosso, who just became a passionate member to Rhythm Yard. Thank you very much, Marco Grosso, the latest passionate member

Yeah, some rare rock steady, I should say, from Lloyd Evans there with I'm Losing You. But now we're moving into 1983. Still on Studio One. This is still one of those new 45s that's just dropped. But this is a serious piece of roots music from Devon Russell.

Yes, coming from back in 1983 from the Studio One Vault, but now available on a 45. The last few tunes you've heard, all brand new vinyl drops from the Studio One label off the original master tape, straight from the source. Rare tunes, expensive tunes that are hard to find. Shout out to my patron members, Alex Spyru, Andrew Monday, Anthony Langford, Anthony Watt, Baby Olive, Barry from Adelaide, Benny the Bright Doggo, Bob the Rasta Cavalier, Charlie Dove, Chess Chewy, Christian Lee Archer, Daisy Scarborough, Dan Syke, Daryl Collins, David McKay, Doc in the Carpet Truck, Grayson Zig the Dogs, Hamish, Henry Junjo Claus, Ivan Johnston, James

Evertonian, Simon Marshall, Simon Peckish, Simon Warren, Stephen McBride, Steph Brown Camper, Stumpy Tail Scooter, Sunday Ramjet, the VCDCs, Timmy Two Bags, and Tyler Kuhlberg. And I'm hoping to extend that list of patron members over Radio Festival this month, starting in a couple of weeks, but you can sign up just like Sharon Slark has done as a patron member to PBS. Thank you, Sharon. You will, of course, go into the running to win the early bird prizes. So plenty of reasons to sign up before Radio Festival even begins. Devin Russell with some roots music on the Studio One label here in 83. And I'm going to play one more of these new 45s to drop. It's a rare one from Winston Rodney, aka Burning Spear. This one's called Free.

Coming up at the Northcote Social Club, Fax, Rollerball, The Remotes, Billy Cart, Chris Cavill, Monsters of Riff, Daddy Longlegs, and Blue Bottle Kiss. Also in the calendar, Devil Electric, I Hold the Lion's Paw, Egoism, Kathleen Halloran, Ruby Jones, The Bats, and Warner Brothers Residency every Sunday in June. Plus, don't miss Social Sanctuary.

Yes, one of the most played singers on this program, the underrated Al Campbell. With a late 70s rockers vibe here, wicked, I gotta feel it. Now check this, Johnny Osborne.

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Up next, Geordie Thomas, Euphoria Night, Club D'Amigo, Alma and Groove, Platinum Project, Ferrari Party, Tramfest, plus Simona Castricum Residency every Wednesday in May. Then, The Payback, Nico, Steady Weather, Class Traitor, Mount Cujo, Ruby Jackson and Slowly Slowly. Happy hour 2 to 7 p.m.

0: was taken from a really nice period for Freddie where he was recording with Niney the Observer. I think it might have come off the same album as Lovers Rock in a J.A. style, that same era, Niney on production. Love this one from Freddie McGregor, a tune called The Overseer on Rhythm Yard. And before we had Johnny Osborne with Mr. Marshall. A few people texting in talking about the remixed versions of those. I think I have heard them. There's also a Johnny Osborne tune called Folly Ranking, which is very similar indeed. It's like two, maybe three tunes just with different lyrics, all by the dancehall godfather, Mr. Johnny Osborne. And I want to thank my business members at Rhythm Yard, hoping to grow this list during Radio Festival as well. Thank you to 8 Man Robot, to Bark Homes, to CRG Plumbing and Roofing, D-Day Pest Control in Geelong, Dryside Engineering, Flow State Drainage Solutions, Hobson's Distillery, HT Access Consulting, the Inner North Brewing Co., Cobra Tiling, Little Ready Wine, Loft Joinery, Melbourne Coins and Collectibles Co., Moona Landscape Construction, Oracle,
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0: and Electrical, Oshi, Power to the Max Electrical Contractors, Reef Flooring, Bankston Architectural, Supreme Green Landscaping, The Forest Brewery, The Northside Dentist, and The Plumbing Don. Now, if you're into bass music, if you're into dubstep, there is a big dance happening tomorrow night at QQQ Street. Dubstep producer from Aotearoa by the name of Accept is coming over to play at QQQ Street. It's part of, well, it's a Modern Hypnosis, and Upstairs Downstairs are presenting this one. It will have support from Martha, Della, and Stormin Norman himself from Modern Hypnosis Records. And he does that sort of, well, this tune at least is more like the Foundation UK style of dubstep, which I've got a lot of time for. So check this one out from Accept, from Aotearoa. This is who you can see tomorrow night at QQQ Street.

Yes, if you like what you heard there, people, you need to hear that on a proper sound system with plenty of bass. And the place to do that will be tomorrow night at QQQ Street. That's where you can see the producer behind that tune out of Aotearoa by the name of Accept. That tune was called Over and Out from 2019. And if you get along to QQQ Street tomorrow night, you'll also be able to see Martha on support. And then back-to-back stylings from Della and Storm and Norm. Modern Hypnosis and Upstairs, Downstairs present Accept tomorrow night at QQQ Street in Collingwood. You can jump online to get your tickets from that. Head to Resident Advisor for your tickets on that one. And I don't have a lot else in my gig guide today, people. Do get at me on the text line if there's anything I should know about. There is, of course, the dance coming up for Assemble Dance Group. That's happening on May 20th, I believe, at Section 8. But I'll have to pull up a flyer for that one because I don't have it in front of me right now. Thank you to my friends for a decade at Rhythm Yard, Alex Schultz, Devin Mariner, in memory of Graham Rowe, Jason Sebastian, Jonathan Boxall, Leon Cameron, Pabs, Pascal Hajakli, Paul D., Paul Marchington, Rubble Landscape, Sam Johnson, Seb Phillips, and Sergeant Bilko. And also my friends for life to Rhythm Yard, Alex the Seal Buxton, Alex Bush Doctor, Ben Comerford, Craig Talbot, Dan Price, Gene Rook, Malcolm Corbin, and last but not least, Sasha Dimitrov. And man, would I love to get another friend for a life during Radio Festival. That'll be something for me to aim for. You can, of course, jump online and start signing up right away, and you'll go into the running to win all of the early bird prizes for Radio Festival, so you do not need to wait until things kick off before you become a member. And they've got time for a couple more before I get out of here. Should we have some Tommy McCook, the great saxophone player, the founding Scatterlite? But this one coming a little bit later on, and it's a great combination because it's my favorite saxophone player out of Jamaica, but in the Roots era, produced by Vivian Jackson, aka Yabby Ute.

Yes, a nice bit of Take Five Rhythm done by Tommy McCook in the Roots Man Shuffle, produced by Vivian Jackson, aka Yabby U. And I've only got time for one more before I get out of here. But first, just to let you know, from before, I was saying on May 20th, there's a dance happening at Session 8. That's the Assemble Project. And it's a fundraiser for a group that's aiming to share and research ways that dance is used in global communities for liberation, resistance, and cultural continuity. So if you want to support that cause, get down to Section 8 on May 20th from 6 until 11. It is free entry. And it's a, well, you can see Antagonize, Lisa Chrome from Sydney, Sadiva, and also a ballet dancer, Leila Shoa, Jafra Dubke, sorry if I'm pronouncing these incorrectly, also Mind Over Mutant, Tina DeMello, and Miss Laura. So that's all going down at Section 8 on May 20th, a fundraiser for the Assemble Dance Project. And apparently we've got Ras Jano playing in Healesville Hotel tomorrow from 5:30 until 7:30. It is free entry, and it's part of the Healesville Festival. So go check out Ras Jano if you're in Healesville tomorrow. And shout out to Howlin' Mad Murdoch as well with that dubstep we heard before. And shout out also to Rocky on the SMS line. Time for one more before I get out of here. It's a rarity from Mystic Eyes. You all know the song Perilous Time that I've played you before. Mystic Eyes only had a few tunes out, and this one is on that Jumping for Joy rhythm, which I played you last week. A real rarity here from Mystic Eyes. It's called One Jar Love for I. Ed Fisher up next with Tomorrowland. Keep it locked to PBS, people. I'll catch you next week from 11 a.m.

Coming up at the Railway Hotel Fitzroy North, Bocce with Swim State, Romany It's Not That Funny album launch with Jean, Akasa and Borboletta Preta, and Liam Wright and his band with Maggie Alley. Plus, don't miss Agal from Oh Mercy and Jay Laffer from The Panics playing tunes in the Saloon Bar Saturday 9th of May. 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

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Huge shout out to Rick Howe for the last couple of hours of Rhythm Yard. 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

kicked off the program today with some music from Mick Newman, aka Fantastic Man. It's a new record called A Little Bit More. That was a tune called Prophecy. And that second track, just then, Alex Albrecht with the PBS feature record this week. And we took the track Hiriketia. Big shout out going to Oscar and Jamie from the Oyster Farms. 0400 03 1067 if you'd like to tune in, text in. We do have one special guest coming in a little bit. But for now, just going to be running some tunes. I've had a bit of fun the past week or so in a back and forth with collaborators Simon TK and Ed Kent. We're playing a big

That was Jacob's Dub Picasso W Dub by Persian from Dub Plate 10. Full track list at pbsfm.org.au for those on the text line. Some music now from Jump Source. 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

You're on Tomorrowland PBS 106.7 FM. After that track from Persian, we heard a tune from Jump Source from the record Fold, their first LP. That one was called All You Do Is, followed by a tune from Manuel Darkheart. That one is from an EP titled Dream House Factory Volume 1. That was Panny's Craft, Malik Kasim remix. Malik Kasim, also known as Retro Migration,

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This one's from DJ Normal 4 from a release titled Heavy Auxiliary. This track's called Cueva. Before that, we heard another one from the new Reptant release on Kalahari Oyster Cult. We heard the title track Ballet Robotic last week. The one before this one was Future Proof, Reptant Future Proof.

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0: couple of tracks from our special guest, Ewan Jansen. Welcome.
1: Hey, Ed. Thanks for having me.
0: Welcome back.
1: Thank you.
0: It's been a few months.
1: It has been.
0: It was a ripping live set the last time you were in here.
1: Well, thank you. I think broke a bit of ice there. So I've been doing a lot of sets in clubs and stuff now too, which is good.
0: Hell yeah.
1: Yeah, it's been fun. A couple recently. I think I've played Killing Time for my first time ever, which is...
0: An experience. I know,
1: yeah, it's obviously hallowed ground. It's not for me to tell other people that. I've been told by many. So lucky the Timeless crew invited me down for a Friday night, and that was a bit of a record launch as well. So
0: it's a really cool space. They've done a great job. It's in a really funny spot down at that end of Chapel Street with like... Dandenong Road, like right there. It's kind of like this like fun little pocket, and it kind of feels a bit north.

0: Myself and my friend Hamish did a project together, Numbats, through a Spanish label. And I've just brought out, I contacted the label and said, hey, have you got any left? Like, there's quite a few record stores here. And they're like, yeah, we got some left. So, yeah, I took them all and I've been slipping them quietly into the shelves around here. So, yeah, so that's that project.
1: And we followed it off with one called Sorgente with Luca Piermattei.
0: Yeah.
1: Piermattei.
0: Luca, this is off a new EP that's coming out next month on a label called Secret Society Chile, which is currently based in Spain. And Luca is my Italian friend that I met on tour, who is also with my booking, with my same booker. So we're kind of touring buddies. And yeah, this is kind of like the second, we've done a lot of collaborations, and some of these collaborations have just found themselves on his record, my record. We've done a couple of records together as well. So yeah, so this one's made it onto my record, and yeah, it's a little collaboration we did, which is a bit more of an old school kind of underground house number.

0: soon.
1: It's like, yeah, I think it's the end of May. It's like those kind of release dates. It's like, well, when the pressing plants.
2: Hey, I've just Googled it.
1: Oh.
2: Here we go. It's up for order on dj.de. I wonder if it's got a pre-order now. Release, 18th of the 5th.
1: Oh, whoa.
2: 10 days.
1: Okay.
2: Like, there you go.
1: Yeah, better timing.
2: Hey, the art looks good.
1: Yeah, it was good. So Joaquim gets, for every one of his records, I think he's nearly up to 20 releases, gets a local artist to do the to do the cover. There's sort of a main artist, if it's not a various artist. And then also he invites remixers to join in as well. And it's my second release with him. So the first one was a double LP where it was like all remixes on one side and all originals. But yeah, this one's just a single with me and Luca's track on there. But also John Dimas did a remix.
2: Called the Aesop Mix?
1: And I only realized this morning that I think that's a bit of a troll because the EP is called the Body Wash EP.
2: So, and Aesop being an Australian brand.
1: I think so, maybe not. Maybe that's just a coincidence, but yeah.
2: No, that sounds like a yeah.
1: A good troll.
2: I don't know if it's a yeah. A breadcrumb?
1: Yeah, breadcrumb.
2: A nugget?
1: Yeah.
2: I don't know.
1: Yeah.
2: Oh, that's great.
1: Yeah, so be lucky to be in good company on that one.
2: So if you want to check that one out, it's called the Body Wash EP, coming out on Secret Society Chile, and it is up for pre-order. It is out on vinyl, 180-gram vinyl, and released 18th of the 5th, 2026. Now, we've got one in the background now. You sent me this a few weeks ago, and it's from a new label, the first release of the label coming out of Adelaide, right? And it's got it's a VA. You said it's gone a bit nuts.
1: Yeah, so it's on a
2: label. What's the story behind this one? Yeah,
1: The label's called Visitors, run by someone who's become a close friend of mine, Dale, now out of Adelaide. And we met because he brought me over to Adelaide when I was in Perth to play a show at Ancient World. And yeah, we've become friends, and he's just been like, yeah, sort of slowly in the background, meticulously putting together this idea for a label. And I was lucky enough that he chose one of my tracks. And it's the first time.
2: Sounds pretty good. That's it.
1: Yeah, that one.
2: I just looped it up a bit so we could chat a bit longer.
1: But yeah, it was an interesting process because he's sort of one of my confidants with my Flood project, in as far as sort of the you know, doing it live. And he was like, well, why don't we get a live cut? So there was a whole bunch of live recordings, and he's like, that one. And, you know, and I did a few sort of in the studio with him. And so it's kind of ostensibly the first live recording that's gone on a record.
2: This is completely live. You just did it all in one take.
1: Yeah, I mean, there was a few takes. We you know, Dale got to choose.
2: But no editing after the take.
1: Tiny tops and tails, you know, you got to do that. Yeah, but so that was cool. So, you know, it's kind of got that energy there. It's it's pretty proud moment.
2: It's a great release. The J Tripwire track is also killer on it.
1: Well, when I'm in very good company on this record, and it's there's a few songs. There's a couple of tracks on there where I sort of wake up in the morning and I'm just like, it's running through my head, and I'm like running around the kitchen like a robot. Like they're just like real earworms. So, but yeah, it's done huge numbers it sold out on pre-sale, which is you know, double, nearly triple what a sort of a normal record, I guess, in this scene would do. So it was like, haven't seen anything like that for a while. So it's been fun to be amongst it.
2: Hell yeah. We've got another couple of tracks lined up to go out with today. But have you got any shows coming up before you tell us about the next couple of tracks?
1: Ah, okay. Well, I guess one thing to mention, I guess, which is coming up to do with one of the next tracks, which is by Vendor from Sydney. He is playing at Killing Time on the 16th, so I think that's next weekend, with the Mood Pilot crew. So that's going to be fun. Definitely going to be there, and that's going to be big. But yeah, as far as me, I have finally booked a gig on my birthday, So, which is the 26th of June, I guess I got to say it, right? But so it's the 26th of June and it's a kind of a unannounced venue yet, but it's a really cool venue. And yeah, I'm kind of just going to get some friends together and people that I, you know, really have grown to like and respect, you know, from Melbourne. Hopefully I can maybe bring someone over from Perth or something.

0: something like that as well, and just have one of those birthday nights. And
1: nice.
0: So that's kind of the next thing, really.
1: Well, keep your eyes peeled. For those just joining us, we're chatting with Ewan Jansen, and

0: one because it's a great track. The release is great. And the track that we just heard from Vendor, Yellow, you were saying you think is the hit from the record. But I don't know if I can choose from this record. They all have their place. They're all bangers.
1: Yeah, I think
0: great
1: it was,
0: record.
1: I think it was good. Someone I read on Discogs, someone had written something like "Came for Jay, Tripwire, stayed for the others," and I was like, "I'm gonna take that." So yeah.
0: Well, that's a perfect note to go out on. Thank you so much for coming and sharing some new music with us, and best of luck with the birthday party on June 26th.
1: Thank you very much. Appreciate it, Ed.
0: And I'm wearing a brand new beautiful hat. Thanks for the hat.
1: Welcome.
0: And as always, keep sending in your music because, in fact, last time I played one of your tracks on air, I had someone text in like, "This is horny, thank you," or something like that. Like, "This is horny for a Friday afternoon." So there you go. You're getting people excited out there, so thank you for the music.
1: And glad to be here for assistance.
0: Ewan, thank you for coming in, and we'll see you very soon, no doubt.
1: Adios, see you soon.
0: Going out with this one again. This one's titled Vibrate. You really are. You're on Tomorrowland PBS.

You're on Tomorrowland, PBS 106.7 FM. Chatting with Ewan Jansen. And we talked over this track, the whole track, when we played it before. So figuring we'll go out with this

You're on Tomorrowland PBS. And we've been playing some nice tracks. That one there was from... Oh, that one's from the new release from Fritz Wentink.

Thank you to Ed Fisher for the last 2 hours of Tomorrowland. If you missed it, you can head to the website pbsfm.org.au to listen back. We are going to be cruising through funk and a bit of disco, maybe even work our way into some hip hop. Pretty excited. Let me know what you are doing. Hit me on the text line, 0400-03-1067 is the number to do so. Right now in the background we've got the Chicago Gangsters with My Ship. And why don't we just get into it?

for me.

sending that one out to Brad on the text line. Also gotta send some love out to DJ Lady Soul, who was digging on that Donnie and Roberta. Send some more love out to Jared from Mondo Ritmo and to Sim on the text line, and another happy birthday David Attenborough message. Love it.

Rising returns May 27 to June 8. At the Forum, Brian Jackson and Yasin Bey celebrate the political, soulful and seminal music of Gil Scott-Heron. At the Recital Centre, Saul Williams' powerful spoken word meets Carlos Nino and LA's new guard of experimental jazz for a live improvisational show. And at Hamer Hall, pure Afrobeat heat rolls in as Shion Kuti and Egypt 80 bring their pioneering sound and life-affirming energy to Rising. 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

Brief Encounter, Human, this track. Prior to this, we heard from Kelly Patterson with I'm Just Gonna Love You A Little More, Baby. That is a Barry White cover. Prior to that, Doug Shorts, Get With The Program. I've got some people to thank, but we're going to start with DJ Boomerang, who has become a performer member to Hippopotamus Rex. Tim O'Connor, who has become a proud member to The Doom Saloon. Anonymous in Ascot Vale, become a proud member to PBS. And Troy Slipace, who's become a passionate member to Pajama People. Asha Pudley, Space Talk.

0: just announced at The Nightcat, Proto Martyr are extending their Melbourne stay with a second show added due to high demand. And award-winning journalists Osman Faruqi and Scott Mitchell bring their media crisis-focused podcast, Lamestream, to the stage for a special live show June 16. 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
1: Presented by Acme and Rising, Reverb is a journey into sound. Opening May 22, the exhibition explores music's influence on art, fashion, and social movements, featuring works by Stan Douglas, Virgil Abloh, Jeremy Deller, Carsten Nicolai, and more. After hours, head into the listening room for one-off sessions, talks, and listening parties with Adrian Sherwood, Nicole Skeltes, Tom Ellard, and more. Rising, proud PBS sponsors.
2: Well, well, well, we just got a brand new patron to The Breakdown. Thank you to Tim Bennett in Balaclava. Hooly dooly. Thank you so much, Tim. Alrighty, we got to send some love out to Rob in Ascot Vale, who's dancing around the living room. Got to send some love back to number ending in 207, Philly. Number ending in 821 and 448. We are just about done with our little disco bracket. We finished that one up with Tata Vega, Get It Up For Love. Prior to that was First Choice with Let No Man Put Asunder. And before that, Gene Khan and Asha Putley to open up that bracket. I am going to give a language warning for the next hour. We are going to dip our way into hip-hop territory, and this is a track that was shown to me by the man who is coming on at 5 p.m. with Stone Love. This is The Coop.
3: Well, now.
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0: This is how deep shit could get. It reads macaroni on my birth certificate. Putting Tang is my middle name, but I can't hang. I'm getting hustled, only knowing half the game. Shit.
1: Are we on the air?

0: Also going to send some love out to T-Bone and the Dentistry gang again. Hell yeah. Loving your radio today. We're going to come back after another message.
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Don't Sweat the Technique by Eric B. and Rakim. Absolute classic. Get some love from number ending in 265 and 938. Both for that track. Much love back to you.

to take this time to thank some of the people that support this wonderful station, but in particular, The Breakdown. Well, we got this little breakdown happening behind us. I'm going to thank the performer members here. Thank you, Butter Space, Dan West, DJ Ides, DJ Jim Palace, DJ Joey Lightbulb, DJ Jumps, DJ Jeanette Shilov, DJ Source, DJ Shmijay, DJ Wal, Krull, Lambie Jams, Mr. Upswitch, Mr. Leonard of Hollywood, Shanita Vice, Afrobiotics, The Malkovich Brothers, The Traffic, and our patrons Andre Brakui, Audrey La Rosa, Benny Graham, Brema Inniseko, Brendan Job, Chris Harris, Darren Keane, Dave Walker, David Lambie, Jade Nayland, Jess Wozniak, Kate Bainan and Tudo Fam, Lord Zango, Staffian Northgate, Martin Shilov, Michael Gurner, Mike Phillips, Patrick Hayes, Paul Vanderwall, Ray Alexander, Cine Jossick, Strage Hermitage, Tim Boyd and Tracy Bygrave. And business member here, Let Them Eat Code in Camberwell. I'll get to the others in a little bit. But in the meantime, what have you been listening to? Large Professor, Mad Scientist was what we just heard before, and we are about to dive into a bit of Heather B, All Glocks Down. Sending some love out to number ending in 362, number ending in 591.

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0: And furthermore,
1: MAMA, Monash University Museum of Art, presents Shrewana Spong, Ha Ha Ha, the first solo exhibition in Australia of the London-based Balinese Aotearoan artist Shrewana Spong. Exploring mist as both metaphor and phenomenon, Ha Ha Ha spans film, sculpture and textile and draws on Spong's research into medieval mysticism and her Balinese ancestry. Shrewana Spong, Ha Ha Ha, now on at MAMA, Caulfield until June 27. MAMA, proud PBS sponsor.
2: Day Tripper, Rising's festival within a festival in the heart of the city, takes over the Town Hall and Max Watts on June 6. 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

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This show is Stone in Love with Richie 1250. If you want to send a text message in, go ahead and do it. 0400-031-067. I should say thank you to the performer members of the show. They are Buff, the band, Chamber Obscura, CJ Comerford, and the Supertones, conservative rap culture.

We started out with the Patriots doing Walking on Air. Who was another bass player for the Patriots when I did some research about that? I can't remember his name, but he was a famous bass player who played on a lot of sessions, including the My Pussy Belongs to Daddy LP. Biggie McFadden and the Trumps. What a great name, did that cool version of The Cry of the Wild Goose. Lincoln Chase with the Four Most Mass Something

Oh, yeah, that is the Dusty Millers live in studio doing a great version of Harvest Moon. And I'm going to send that one out to a lizard named Machete. I'm going to read, this is a great classic message from Ney that I'm going to read in a Machete type of accent, even though Ney doesn't talk like that. It's Ney. 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His name is Machete. Can you give him a welcome home shout out? 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Welcome to the lands of Melbourne, Machete. 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

0: Oh, it's a real nice dreamy number by a group operating out of California right now called Johnny Ruiz and the Escapers. It's called Auralia. Oh, it's still going. They're still dreaming out.
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0: Stone Love has been keeping your drive home strange and luxurious for 20 years, so we're taking it out of the studio and into the wild. 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
4: 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Listen to Stone Love with Richie, 1250. We just heard some nice contemporary things back there. The Dusty Mills doing Harvest Moon live in studio. Gemma Rowlands doing Last I Heard, and Johnny Ruiz and the Escapers doing Auralia. We're gonna have Princess Leia live in studio in just a minute, but first I thought we'd play you a little blast from the past from Julie Montan history.

Hi, yeah, here we are in PBS Studio One with Richie 1250. On piano, we have Oscar Franz. Give it up for Oscar Franz. What a star, what a darling. On bass, we have Jules Pascoe. Look at those blue eyes. Frank, move over Frank's.

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0: Wow. 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You are tuned into 106.7 PBS. This show is Stone Love with Richie 1250. Going until 7 o'clock. Hope you enjoyed that live in studio set from Princess Lia. We're hearing a cool synth instrumental behind us, made by Princess Lia, band leader Julie Montan. This is called Lie Back and Enjoy the Space of Space Yacht. We're gonna have some sweet space rock action for you in just a minute, but I thought I should tell you about some sweet ass gigs that are happening around the town tonight. Over at Daddy Bar, there's the Trash Can Dance Night with DJ Cy Saxon and DJ Bamalama doing an exotic mix of trash and treasure from the 50s and 60s from 8 until 1 a.m. Should you be out in the Castlemaine Hills type of region tomorrow night, there is Slow Grind Fever 1952 to 1972 edition at the Bridge Hotel with DJs Richie 1250, Aperol Ritz, and DJ China Bone, a.k.a. Jules from Jazz Party. That is at 9 p.m. to 1 at the Bridge Hotel out there in Castlemaine. Sunday, there is the Northcote Theatre Record Fair at the Northcote Theatre from 11 till 4. Go pick yourself up something nice. Thursday, May 14th, we got Slow Grind Fever, 1975 to 1995 edition. I like to call it From the Dawn of the Disco Era to the Threshold of the Spice Girls Era. That is at Angel Music Bar on the threshold of the city up there near Parliament Station, in the upstairs dance room with a Rich 1250, Brontosaurus Sex, and Jethro from Surprise Chef, College of Knowledge, Brenda, etc. That is from 9 p.m. until 3 a.m. Thursday, May 14th. Our beloved Don't Thank Me, Spank Me are playing at the Curtain Saturday, May 23rd with Polly Man and Snake Size. And you may have heard, I've got my 20-year anniversary of this show, Stone Love, coming up. And I'm doing two events to celebrate for a nice late-night dance vibe. I've got Slow Grinding Through the Decades Saturday, May 30th.

I'll be playing a whole bunch of my favorite records. There'll be a whole heap of favorite local artists getting up and doing like one, you know, stripped down magic song each, including Sugar Fed Leopards, Ella Thompson, Esther Henderson, Plaza, Loretta Miller, Simone Page Jones, Wiz Jules Pasco, Jason Goodman, Brenda. It's going to be a thing, 5 until 7, June 5th at the Astor. You come, you just sit in the seats and just dig it all, but you've got to reserve a ticket. It's free entry, but go to the PBS website and reserve yourself a ticket to make sure you get in there. Oh, I'm looking forward to it. That is going to be some sweet action. All right. Do you feel like going to outer space? You may encounter alien robots. You may encounter beautiful aliens who want to get friendly with you. Who knows what you'll encounter in the great beyond.

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0: Yes, indeed. 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This show is Stone Love with Richie. 12:50. Just about time to wrap it up. Let me have a look at these records and tell you what space rock jams we've been playing back there. We started out with Pink Floyd, Welcome to the Machine. Halas did Star Riders, thanks to my friend Jesse in Darwin for turning me on to that one. Rubber, the great library music combo, led by Jackie Giordano, did Carousel in the Milky Way. Catherine Ribeiro and Alps did Peh. I had to look up. How do you pronounce that? It's spelled P-A-I-X. Apparently it's Beh. It means peace. Dave Lee Harris.

Allen did Who, and Rick Cuevas did The Birds. We got Derek Higgins' dream music going on behind us here. I should say thank you to the patrons of the show: Aaron Kimberly, Andrew Curtis, Archie and Ziggy Booba, the two Spaced Out Cats from Mofo, Chicken Noodle Super, Clint Price, Craig Backer, Daniel McCuha, Dean Scano, Dickie Brewer, Dr. Fearenstein, Fantasy Love, Angel, Chris and Rob Karachik, Kurt the Hound, La Maison, Duku Sean, Lucy Modra, Mr. Temple and the Rat, Napoleon of East Brunswick, Neil Wood, Paul Hassel, Piccolo, the Kitty Cat, Pickle, Henning, Pip Heath, Rowan, Rusty Williams, Scotty Carroll, Shan the Sam, Simon Avery, Stephen Ricaris, Daba Aguaman from Space, The Old Man Walker, Prospect of the Russells and Koi Batazzi, Tilly the Tabby, Troy Perkin, Uncle Peter the Best, Yama the Cat. Business patrons are Arid Air Conditioning, Cellular Smart, Modular Wine Racking, Galleria Crocodile, and the Shady Lady in Fitzroy, Friends for a Decade, Our Baby, Alex Bush Doctor, Andrew Issa Behemoth, Ben Saunders, Ellen Hookie, Henry Hunt, Luke Smiley, Patty from Tootkarook, Sally Ross again, Sam Burke, Stu Parker, The Pointer Sister, Schnitzel, Noodles, and Miso, and Vincent Romeo, Friends for Life, Chester Henderson, Hugh Evans, Jenny Cunningham, Retaxes Inc., Rowan Dixon, and Sally Ross's Spacey Chorus Pedal. And Platinum Business is Don from Dark On Architectural Lighting. If you got any questions about the music, if you're out in the Castlemaine Hills, you can ask me Saturday night at Slow Grind Fever at the Bridge. Otherwise, get at me, or next Thursday I'll be doing the 75 to 95 style slow grind upstairs at Angel Music.

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0: That means it's time for me to start yakking. It is Twist and Fever here, PBS FM 106.7 or pbsfm.org.au. It's wonderful to have your company. My name is Matt. Be here through to 8 o'clock. Did I say it's Twist and Fever? It is. It's Twist and Fever, the name of the show. Thanks to Richie 1250. The name of that show, of course, was Stone Love, 20 years strong. Make sure you get your tickets for Richie's big celebration coming up. I think it's early in June. Anyway, you can check all the details at pbsfm.org.au. I'm sure a full Astor Theatre of Stone Love acolytes would be a wonderful thing for your 20th celebration. Anyway, catch Richie next week, 5 to 7pm here on PBS. If you want to get in touch with me, 0400 03 1067 is the number. Would love to hear from you. I had a pretty good week, actually. The weekend was really fun last weekend. Got to DJ at the Fast Ground Fever, the bootleg. The bootleg Slow Ground Fever, Fast Ground Fever. That was really good. Got to go and play some real fun records. Maybe you were there. Maybe you had a good time. Hopefully. Hopefully if you're there, you had a good time. Anyway, this evening, all the usual stuff, plus the special, as promised, kooky cat record section that we promised for Penelope, for her new kitten that'll come up after this first bracket. It is PBS

0: 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That's the Motown sound, baby.
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0: I was not prepared for that. That was right in my headphones. Gosh. Yes, it is PBS Radio Festival, obviously coming up in not too distant future. Hang around. That'll be a good time. Always an interesting time of year. Kick things off here on Twist and Fever with the Moon Men. Moon Men, sorry, on the Southern Sound record label. That was Some Kind of Nut. Cool Link Ray run. You get, what's that? The other one's like Other Side of the Moon on the backside. That's pretty cool. Not as cool as the Some Kind of Nut, though. Gully Washer by the Sidewinders after that. On the Imperial record label. Turns out it was actually a Frog Strangler. All-time favorite after that. They're on the Gemco record label. Cool Tequila Knockoff, El Lobo by the Demons. Then nice one out of the Dollar Bin. Ernie Fields, Teen Flip on the Rendezvous record label out of Los Angeles, California. And then, as I said, on the Motown record label, we had Twistin' Kings. How are they not the most played artist here on Twistin' Fever? I'll never know. But that there, Twistin' Kings, Congo, Part 1. You get Part 2 on the backside. If more Motown records sounded like that, I'd have more Motown records in their collection. But, you know, that might be one of a couple. Anyway, it is PBS, Twistin' Fever. Thanks to 075 for the...

text message. Glad you're happy with my presence. 0400-03-1067 if you'd like to send through a message. Quick thanks here to the performer patrons. Big thank you to DJ Bamalama and DJ Cy Saxon, Grover 66 Falcon Deluxe, Mossman, Plastic Section, Sobat, Zally and the Kid, The Earthquakes, and The Cha-Cha-Chas. And the reason I let you know about the performer patrons earlier on this evening is because you should be ironing your slacks, polishing your shoes, so on and so forth, to head on down to DJ Bamalama and DJ Cy Saxon's regular night down there at Daddy Bar this evening. Kicks off at 8 p.m. straight after Twist and Fever. If you time it right, you know, you'll get out of the car and walk through the door there just as I'm finishing up here, and that'll be a good time. Daddy Bar in Brunswick, 8 till forever, for late, 8 till 1 or something like that. Good time. Hang out, have some drinks, talk to those cats.

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1: 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We've got Sugar-Fed Leopards, Ella Thompson, Loretta Miller and more dropping by. 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St Kilda Film Festival, proud PBS sponsor.
0: Yeah, seriously, go and, reserve some RSVP, some tickets for that. That'll be a good time for sure. I won't be there because I'm going to have to come in here and, do the Twist and Fever thing. But that's okay. I'll be listening on the wireless, that's for certain. Last bracket was all feline-themed records that we were specifically sending out to a new kitten that belongs to Penelope. But also, we'll extend their dedication to all cats, including Nibble the cat, who reacted quite strongly to the meow. Thanks for texting through, Nibble. Also, thanks 260, enjoying the tunes. Appreciate that. 0400-03-1067 is the number. We kick things off with something, I don't know, did I get this at the end of last year or early this year? I don't know, real cool record. The Cat's Meow by Felix and the Night Owls there on the Titan record label. We get, we had part one, you get part two on the backside, which we've played before. It's just more of the same. Speaking of more of the same, Bobby Bunny and the Jackrabbits gave us Scatty Cat, which is basically the same as the Cat's Meow, just with a few more, it's got the one word kind of Scatty Cat bit in it. But it's basically the same record. But that one there is on the Arrow record label. That's a fun one because you get the Joker on the back.

Nelly, Meow, A Cat, Jethro Whittaker, Jumpin' Jethro Whittaker, June McAllister, Martin Lucas, and Friends for Life, Jimmy Martin, Marcus Bobek, and Steve Macris, pbsfm.org.au, to, you know, learn what that's all about. Let's have some of those 60s records.

Rightio, it's go time, and by go time it's mean. It's time for me to go. Let me tell you about the records. I got Fever, Charles Mad Dog Shepherd, with Clarence Garlow's band would have come out on the Gold Band record label. That's what that, you know, it's printed up on a Gold Band label, but it didn't see the light of day proper until 2012 when the crew there, Jukebox Jam, put it out.

You're, of course, tuned to Passing Notes. PBS 106.7 is the station. You're tuned into Passing Notes with me, Penny, until 10 o'clock this evening. Bit of an abrupt finish there. I had something planned and it just did not go to plan. Big love to 288 already texting in on 0400 031067 just saying dope and oh, can't agree more. That track was from Mod Heaven. It is a band based in Chicago, Illinois, and the track was called The Coast. And I need to say a very big thank you to whoever just randomly emailed me suggesting that I listen to this music, because it does sound a lot like Now Always Fades. So they've obviously just picked up my love for Now Always Fades and recommended that I listen to that. And wow, it was so on point. So thank you so much for taking the time to email me that suggestion for music, because I very much appreciate it. And I'm going to be absolutely rinsing that release. So thank you so much. Big love also going out to Matt, of course. Twist and Fever, another incredible episode getting your weekend started. If you missed it, pbsfm.org.au is the place to go. And big love again going out to Marley, filling in for me last week. It's not really fill-ins anymore. I feel like we're just time-sharing Passing Notes, my 2IC. And big congratulations to Marley also for building the Interrogator sound system. It sounds absolutely incredible, and what an amazing feat and an amazing project to have pulled off. I'm not surprised, but I also just need to shout that out. Going to play a little bit of dubby down-tempo tunes for the first half an hour before we speak to my wonderful local guest, Art. He will be joining me at about 8:30 for a chat and a mix, and I'm super excited to welcome Art to the airwaves. Stay tuned, you're on Passing Notes.

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who choose love, we already have an idea of what love is. But if you choose silence, that is the

0: This will be your repository box, and you can use it whenever needed during these exercises. Your repository box, a safe place to put things, which only you can fill and only you can remove what you put
1: in. 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Big love to 933. I would have to agree with your comments about the water in Chicago at the moment. Mod Heaven, Pure Link, and the new Tortoise album as well, which I'm yet to check out. And also saying just a perfect half an hour of sound, telling a story in the mix. Love to hear it. Thank you so much for texting in on 0400 031067. Also got to send out a big shout out to the Chuffle Lizard. Nice to hear from you, my friend. But the reason why we are here, my dear friend Art, welcome to the studio. How are you?
2: I'm well, thank you, Penny. It's good to be here. Good evening, PBS.
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2: Yeah, it's been about 10 years since I've last been on community radio. But about 10 years ago, I ran a show down in Hobart on a station called Edge Radio. At the time, I was 21, and that station didn't have decks. So for each show, I would bring in my decks and shopping bags into the station.
1: Oh, my God.
2: Mixer, decks, in the shopping bags.
1: Yeah, nice. You sound a little bit like Richie 1250. He brings in his own mixer just so that he can put the echo effect over his voice.
2: Big vibe.
1: Such
2: big
1: a vibe. We love it. We love it. And we love community radio. So you mentioned you were doing community radio in Tasmania. So what's inspired the move to NAM?
2: Before I'd moved back to Hobart, I am originally from Flinders Island, off the northeast coast of Tasmania. It's a small community of 1,000 people.
1: The tiniest.
2: The tiniest.
1: Every time I hear you say that, I'm just like, wow.
2: Yeah, the most remote, the most remote. And so I grew up there, went to high school in Launceston and came to Melbourne to study my undergrad degree. And then between our studies, I spent a year back down in Tassie. Hence the year doing community radio down there, and then came back for a master's degree and for work.
1: For education, nothing music related?
2: Always chasing the music scene, always chasing the music scene, for sure.
1: So earlier today when I was like writing about you in your little artist bio, I acknowledged that you have this kind of refined palette that spans minimal, deep house, dub, techno and ambient, and it's kind of a bit of a focused musical world. So what first drew you to these particular sounds?
2: Yeah, it's a good question. I'd been DJing for quite a while. I'd been DJing for quite a while. Thanks. And then in 2022, I went to the festival Waking Life in Portugal.
1: Hell yeah.
2: Hell yeah. And actually saw Radu play there, one of the great Romanian minimal DJs, one of the forefathers of that sound.
1: Mm-hmm.
2: And seeing the way he DJed, not particularly just playing minimal, but the way that he DJed, where he would play

journey. I think for me, I really try to focus on when I'm planning a set, thinking about the type of feeling that I want to try and evoke for the dance floor. I think trying to play music that's mainly sort of melancholic rather than uplifting is makes for the most, like, the greatest dance floor experience for people. I really like play sort of trying to evoke an introspective atmosphere. So to keep things interesting, I like to

0: created called Nuyina. And so do you want to tell us about the meaning of Nuyina?
1: So Nuyina, I'm a Tasmanian Aboriginal person. I'm a Tulawo Pakano man from northeastern Tasmania. And Nuyina is a Palawakani word for the Southern Lights.
0: Mm.
1: And so the concept behind using the word Nuyina came to me after seeing the Southern Lights in Tasmania 2 years ago. There was a, you might recall it, but there was a really, really amazing showing.
0: Yeah, I remember that.
1: Of the aurora. Then it was, you know, so the most powerful magnetic radiation it had been in many years, and watching it, I was sort of the most amazing natural phenomenon that I've ever seen in my life. But I was also taken by the fact that at the same time as me being far south in Tasmania, I was also seeing that people in the Northern Hemisphere were seeing the same phenomenon at the same time. And it struck me that, you know, this is a shared experience that people have enjoyed.

0: You know, we have a lot of promoters doing things which is fantastic, but you really hope that when you're also contributing to that, that you can do something that's special. And so yeah. I hope that by having people come and play and curating an event that is what feels like has a unique vibe to it, mm-hmm. and is, you know, relaxed and good for the DJs playing, that it feels easy and it feels like they're valued and being booked to come.
1: Well, I would have to agree, but having played at two of them, both of them I felt very valued. And, yeah, I think just the care that comes through with the attention to detail with the events just comes through so, so strongly. And so you've got quite a few exciting things on the cards. So do you want to tell us about what's in store for the future?
0: So coming up next, we have another New Year event, two New Year events coming up, actually. One on the 28th of May at Tender, and then another day party at Space in Fitzroy on the 31st. We are bringing in an artist that we care very deeply about, a guy called Sapa, who is
1: so good.
0: Yeah, a real master of the deep. He really makes and plays a very unique style of minimal and dubby music, and it's very sort of atmospheric and textural music. It's really incredible. So he'll be playing a live set at Tender on the 28th.
1: So good. I'll be there.
0: Yeah, and an extended live set as well, which I think should be really special. And then on the Sunday, we're having a few friends together to play at Space again, which will be a day party running from 7 in the morning until 10 p.m. at night.
1: Hell yeah. We love the dichotomy of the Tender experience. For those that don't know, Tender is a beautiful space in Brunswick. They do yoga, movement and deep listening experiences, and it's like kitted out with a Pitt and Giblin sound system, and it's just the most like incredible space to listen to music to. And then, yes, now you've got the kind of like after hours day party vibes as well. So you've got all the bases covered. Sapa is an incredible producer, and if you are a stalwart Passing Notes listener, you will have heard Sapa before. And so you've got a 1 hour guest mix planned for us. So what's in store for the mix?
0: Bit of the usual, bit of minimal, bit of dub.
1: What more could you want?
0: And some uplifting energy at the end. What can I say?
1: Bloody love it. Thank you so much, Art, for joining me on Passing Notes. I'm super excited for the guest mix and for everything that it's in store for you as an artist. So thanks so much for joining us.
0: Thanks for having me, Penny. It's great to be here.
1: We got some people on the text line saying, loved Edge Radio back in the day in Hobart, from Russell in Geelong. And so shouts to Russell, who's tuned in. And we also have 976 says, Artie, Artie, ready to party.
0: I love it.
1: All righty, my friends, let's get back into the music. You're tuned to Passing Notes here on PBS.

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absolutely incredible guest mix from Art, particularly this last track that is just so, so beautiful. I'm so happy to be finished.

Good evening, sisters and brothers. Welcome along. You're in tune to another Audio Vitamins broadcasting live from PBS with myself, Johnny, taking you through to midnight. Huge love to Chris Weston for filling in on the show last Friday. Cracking selections, as always. Nice to have the man back in the building after a couple of years. A couple of year hiatus of volunteering. Thank you, Chris, and thank you to Penny, as always. And a guest in the studios for a cracking guest mix. That was delightful. If you just tuned in, you can go back by pbsfm.org.au. I say it every week. You've also got the app to go back and listen to all the shows.

It's the month of May, and of course that means our annual fundraiser, our biggest campaign of the year, Radio Festival 2026, is only around the corner. But there is heaps of benefits and prizes up for grabs for early birds. I'll be touching on all the prizes ever so shortly, but we'll just kickstart with a few selections. We've went over to Sydney at the beginning with Lawrence Pike and a track entitled Nightbirds. That one from the possible Utopias for Jazz Quintet release. It's out at the end of the month on Ballmat. And this one beneath me, the Firehorse rework of Makes Me Wonder from DJ Lloyd. PBSFM.org.au is where you go for the track list and to sign up or renew and donate. 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

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Welcome along if you just tuned in. Just starting off nice and cruisy as we so often do. Playing beneath me intervals from Alex Albrecht. You would have heard a fair bit of radio play. Deservedly so for his most recent LP, Heretikaya. Yeah, expansive, emotive field recordings recorded over there in Sri Lanka. Before this, you had Plune from Not Even Noticed. The top of the bracket was Silk from Acetate. I've been playing, I think, every track off that EP. It's so good. So good.

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Tio Gardner, thank you, Tio. From Brunswick West, passionate level to passing notes. Without your support, we wouldn't be here. It's as simple as that. I've also got to thank Freddie and Alex from Proto Exotica Records here in Nam. Signed up to this very show, Audio Vitamins, as a performer member. Thank you, Freddie and Alex. It means the world. I look forward to reading your name out as acknowledgement every single week for the next year. It's the least we can do. That's right, if you run a local DIY label, we don't ask you to sign up as a full business member for that. It's, you can come in at the performer level member. $150 for the whole year. 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You get your name read out every single week. You get your bumper sticker. 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Only takes a couple of moments.

choice. You can live. There ain't no time. Wonder why. Life is short. Life is long. You have a choice.

Yeah, that's more like it. Malik Kasim on Audio Vitamins. That's Malik Kasim, aka Retro Migration. Absolutely stunning track entitled Choices, taken from EP Volume 1 of the same name, out now via Wolf Music. And we kicked off the bracket with TT Lover from Fundido. I think it's the Xica Soul Edit is how you pronounce that. X-I-C-A. I'm guessing that's Portuguese. So the X is like a shush, perhaps? I don't know. It's late in the day. Taken from their 10-year compilation, Volume 2 on Bandcamp. Out to Letane for sending on the goods. Much appreciated. Talking of Fundido, this is another one, Love. It's the EZD and Extra Andrew Cajun Dub Edit.

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Performer members Baby Gino, DJ Friday, DJ Gary, DJ Sunny Breaks, DJ Steely Ann, Freddie and Alex from Proto Exotica Records, Myth Tapes, Milo Eastwood, Spin Cycle Records is one of our latest additions, and Cilitron.

Nairobi now and Ocho Fightermans with Odd Okodo and Ogoya Nengo. 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
1: How you doing?
0: It's time for another Android Discotheque with me, Toll. And before we get going, huge shout out to Johnny for another spectacular show. He'll be back next week with more fantastic and groovy tunes and the mighty Audio Vitamins. So, you are tuned in to PBS 106.7. Keep it locked for another couple of hours of electronic oddness and some nice techno. It's a bit weirder this week, maybe. But I think, yeah, hopefully it's a nice listen and there's some stuff to keep you busy. We're going to start off really mellow. Chilled little number on Wisdom Teeth. It's by Igloo, who I think's from, well, was at least based in Leeds. I spent a couple of years in Leeds. It was great back in the 80s. Fabulous. Great city. But yeah, Igloo on his Light Armor release. And this little beauty is gold.

As you're probably aware, we got Radio Festival coming up in the next couple of weeks. But yeah, if you join up in May or June, you will go into a huge prize draw with some absolutely superb prizes. And already we've had Greg Lightfoot.

Yeah. Slightly off-kilter piece of dub techno from the wonderful Brendan Moeller. I've been playing loads of his stuff this year, but then he's been releasing tons of great releases. Absolutely superb. That one's from his latest one, his own label, Steadfast Records.

Oh, what a tune. Yeah, that's Junk with Altered States from an EP of the same name on Further Electronics from back in 2019. Before that, Attack Kyle with Astra on the Clockworks 10 release on the Mighty Clockworks from back in 2013. Just beautiful, beautiful pieces. Let's give a couple of shout-outs to Albert the Very Foolish, Chocolate Labrador from Montmorency, who's a passionate member of PBS and loves Ports of Paradise.

Also, Rob Walker from Elsternwick. Loves PBS, proud member now. If you join up or renew,

Have you hit the membership button? This is a nice little piece of dreamy ambience. A little bit weird, but wonderful. From back

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1: Yes, you are listening to PBS. And this is the Android Discotheque. And that was Gyrofield. She's based in the Netherlands. And has just started a new record label, Field Research. And that was the first release. EP's called Your Fight. And that's a splendid tune. Bit weird and wonderful.
2: I used to do a lot of drum and bass, kind of angular, weird and wonderful drum and bass, Gyrofield, but has gone a bit more kind of, techno-y, left-feely sort of thing. Great stuff. It's called World in a Cat's Claw. What a title.
1: Here's a catchy little number. 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

give us some support this year. It's a great time to do it. May, June, big prize draw. Everybody goes into it if you join up or renew or donate, I think. Yeah, join or renew, you go into the big prize draw. So give it a thought.

Well, I have to say, when I was listening to this at home, those two tracks did sound more kind of low-key. That one less so, I admit. All right. But yeah, maybe a little premature on the suggesting we were going a bit down tempo, down mellowing out. But eventually, it had to happen. And here it is. All right. Let's shout out for Max Mac from Strathmore Heights, proud supporter of Fang It. If you're thinking of joining up, go on down to pbsfm.org.au. Big membership buttons there. Join the family. Become a member of PBS. And keep the lights on and the airwaves aflutter for another year. We were listening to Tristan Arp a minute ago with Forked Paths. And that's off a great release on Object Cupsella label. It's just out on the Reweave EP. And before that, Kerry brought us Soft Fascination off an EP of the same name on her own Fast at Work label. That was put back in 2024. This, I love this EP. It's called Who Is Genre Anyway, from 2019. On the wonderful 81 Records. This is Sumji with Absurd.

Yeah. Watch your bass bins. A tune. Cavernous bass action from X3 Butterfly. That was Abysmal Yearning. Another one off the Subglow compilation, Sub Alchemy. A couple I hadn't played before. Yeah, great stuff. Before that, Low End Activist. Just, yeah, great producer. With Atomic Clock featuring Jams. And that's on his recent Fake Idols release on Sneak Social Club. And of course, Sumji. The mighty 81 Records from 2019 with Absurd. This is a little track from Seth. It's on the Unknown Untitled label on UU13, and it's called Ninja Pixel. 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See you, Andrew.

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1: All right. Little bit of Seth with Ninja Pixel. And now,

crunched up niceness and stuff. Yeah. So this is quite an early one of the earlier ones called Incubator, but there was a little collection put together in 2004 of their early 12s, and they did an extended version of Incubator for that. So the CD is called One Third Standard Lux on Modern Love, Bitstream, Incubator.

necessary unfold. Label. It's the lead. It's the first track. Rhythm Code Incorporated, or Rhythm Code Inc. Sorry. And it's called Corridor. Nice bit of moody.

Oh, yes. Acid. Bright beats. Bass. What more could you want? I'm going to lighten it a little bit now. This is a fabulous tune. Friend Alex put me onto this one. Bit of deep house, no less. Whoa. But I guess it's at the mildly techno-y end of it. This is Callisto from the Bruised Knuckles EP on Guidance Recordings from 2000. It's called Never Again. 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It's the Android Discotheque.

going back in time a little. After Callisto's beautiful piece of deep house, we went truly techno. From back in 1996, Function with F4. It was on the Sine Wave label back then. But it got a reissue on Aton in 2017 on the recompiled One of Two compilation. It's kind of a compilation of Function's old tunes. This, going back even further to 1993, this is Fuse, one of Richie Horton's earliest monikers, from his first LP, Dimension Intrusion, on Warp Records, and his own Plus 8.

back to do it all over again from midnight next week. We started off with Koto, and there's a story behind this. Firstly, it's a dedication. So it's a cover of Trans-Europe Express. It's going out to our very own Gabrielle Urban, who hosted a show here at PBS called Trans-Europe Express back in the day. It was her birthday yesterday, and of course she turned 21 like I did. Now, moving back to the story of Koto. Koto were originally an Italo-disco four-piece. And what happened was they formed in like 82, 83-ish. I think their first single is from 82, doesn't say. But what happened was that in 1989, ZYX Rec Music bought the rights to the back catalogue for Memory Records. And Memory Records was the label that Koto was signed to, as well as, amongst other groups, Babies Gang and Ken Laszlo. However, they also discovered that they had the rights to Koto's music and name. And what they did was ZYX brought in a Dutch producer with no ties whatsoever to the original Koto, and his name was Michael van der Kuy, and he re-recorded some of their stuff, remixed some of their stuff, and then actually put out albums under the Koto name, and that track was from them. The album he put out in 1990 was his second under the Koto name, and it's entitled Koto Plays Synthesizer World Hits, and in it was Trans-Europe Express. As always, a lot of stuff to get through tonight. Unsolved Mystery will be Mojo, and tonight's four-play feature will be on Soft Cell. In the meantime, this is Melbourne artist Lazy Boy Proactive, and if there was a better band name, I'm yet to find it. This was from last year's album Talk To Me. It was their first LP since 2017's In Time In Life, and this is Lumina. The number here, 8415 1067, or you can send us a text on 0400 03 1067.

21 minutes after the hour, going out to the supporters of the show, the performer members Disco Computer and Ray Ramon, the patrons Alicia Purnell and Andrew Quick, Libertarian Spacecraft and Martin Peston, Friends for a Decade, and Ollie Tassone, Friends for Life. That track was for you. That was Stereo MCs, who have actually been around since 1985 and currently have a five-piece lineup, including two drummers. This was from about 2009. I was actually trying to look it up when I ran out of track. And the Paul Daly vocal mix of the track Paradise, and in fact it's 2005, which tells you what I know. Before that, he says, scrambling for the notes, we had Melbourneite Marion and her current single, Moonlight Follows You, which you can download from AMRAP if you feel so inclined, and Lazy Boy Proactive, as I said, the first LP in 7 years. It's entitled Talk to Me, and the track you heard, Lumina. To get us to our unsolved mystery, this is the Chemical Brothers from 2005 and the extended version of Believe.

0: originally from 1978. Here they're going for a second bite of the cherry. This is the Mojo Singers. Now, I need to explain this to our younger listeners who may not remember, given that this track is about to turn 50. The Mojo Singers were not a band. They were not a solo group. They were an advertising agency. And they came up with this. And it was so huge, they re-recorded it and had a second go at it. And it turns out in 1983, they would have a third go at it. Now, I've had sports shoved down my throat for most of my life. And I've been hearing constantly about how it brings people together. Well, it only brings you together if you're good at it. If you're not, like I'm not, then it's just another way to dehumanize and belittle you and have the crap beaten out of you. This is a cricket anthem, and for all I know, it may still be played to this day. For your sakes, I hope not. This is Come On Aussie, Come On, the new era.
1: It's on again this summer, we'll take on every comer. The question is, who will make the team? Will the wild and woolly new boys beat the test of tried and true boys? 'Cause there's only just 11 vacancies.

We heard a lot of noise now about the Aussie boys now and how they have a better team this year. Their loyalty is moving, but they surely need improving, or else

22 minutes to the hour. Bit of a scratchy record there, but that is the joys of vinyl and the joys of live radio. Nazia Hassan, the queen of pop of Pakistan, she passed away way back in 2000 at just 35. And in fact, she was only 17 when she recorded that. That was Boom Boom. It's from the soundtrack to the film Star. And what I love about it, it's produced by a guy called Bidu. And he actually loved the Donna Summer sound that you heard there. He used it in his own recordings under the name of the Bidu Orchestra. And what's intriguing is that the film Star, the single was a huge hit, the film wasn't. But there's an Australian connection to the films, and that is a guy called Bob Christo. He'd starred in a previous film called Kobani in 1980, but he was from Sydney, and he didn't speak the language originally. And he actually was in the area, and by the area I mean the Philippines, where he was working as a set designer, a set construction set person for the film Apocalypse Now, where he was working on building the jungle sets. And since he was in the area, he thought he'd try his luck. And he went to India. He was actually taught by one of the film stars the lines that he would use. And he would go on to make well over 200 movies, nearly all of them as the villain and nearly all of them as the white guy getting his butt kicked at the end. And what I love is that there are studies dedicated to how much money you'll lose if the white guy doesn't get his ass kicked at the end of the movie. Let us move on, going out to Anne-Marie Bowman and keeping that Donna Summer kind of feel going. This is Jean-Michel Jarre from 1988. So a good 8 years after, a good 10 years after Donna Summer and a good 6 years after Boom Boom, this is the title track to Revolutions.

12 minutes to the hour. We had a text message in from 827 thanking us for Star. I adore Star. In fact, I adore Nazia Hassan as a whole. I only have one LP and that single, but I am looking to rectify that. And I would love in the nearish future to do a Nazia Hassan 4-play feature. In the meantime, we just had Sydney outfit Watusi Now from 1985. And their single, The Sound of God. Before that, we had the track Revolutions by Jean-Michel Jarre from 1988. As I said earlier, going out to Amory Bowman. And we started off the whole segment with Nazia and Zoheb Hassan and Boom Boom. This is Heaven 17 and their debut single. I adore this simply because it's actually recorded in the old Human League studios and beefed up with some session musicians, and one of those was the bass player who was only 17, and he actually did the bass parts live, including this insane bass solo. And I love the fact that it was banned. This is the debut single, We Don't Need This Fascist Groove Thing.

3 minutes to the hour. Originally recorded in 1981, and I do believe that the single actually says 1981, Informatics from right here in Melbourne, their website actually talks about it not being released until 1983. There were four people in the group. Michael Trudchen would go on to become a lecturer at RMIT. Valek Sadovchikov, which I probably just got wrong, would go on to deconstruct with Jandy Rainbow. Steve Adam was already known as a guy who worked for the ABC. Philip McKellar would join the band in 1983.

And of course, the last member was Ramesh Iyer. Before that, he says, scrambling for the note, 717, speaking of handheld synthesizers that were not sequenced. The Human League stuff, particularly the first two albums, were actually recorded with the aid of the Roland System 100M. It was a modular synth, which meant that they you could have a wall of these things if you wanted, but it had a little 16-track sequencer that they would build rhythms up with. And the thing is that the snare, because the sound was a single sound, would actually have to be manually moved. So it was recorded at half speed and sped back up. And they continued that process for that particular track, Heaven 17, We Don't Need This Fascist Groovefang. It featured on the album Penthouse and Pavement. And the interesting thing about the two sides, of course, is the difference in technology. I forget which side is which because I don't have the album with me, but one side is all recorded and at the Human League old studios and has the feel of Fascist Groovefang. The other side is contemporary and has a Lindrum and sequencers and bass guitarists and really does have a contemporary feel to it. Watusi Now before that and The Sound of God. This is an Adelaide band, and they only put out 500 copies of this. And for a long time, people were writing in to me from Europe, offering me obscene amounts of money for it. And I even got a friend to sell their copy so that this guy would leave me alone, only to have him say, well, I now need a copy for my friend. This is Gene TikTok. As I said, there were 500 copies made, and they physically placed one of these copies in my hand, which is why I like it so much. This is Darwin's Machines.

13 minutes after the hour. I did say earlier the joys of live radio and slightly wonky vinyl. In fact, what was very odd was the last time I aired it, which was not that long ago, it played perfectly. We are, of course, talking Metal Dance for SPK, which was the last recording with Derek Thompson on it. Derek Thompson was not happy with the direction the band was taking, and he left and would eventually form Hoodlum Priest with a rapper whose name escapes me, but let's see if I can find it for you. He says, pressing buttons wildly and getting nowhere. His name was Paul Sevier. And what I love was that it took something like 3 years to get the samples together for the track. And then Sevier, who was actually Christian, left the group because of the direction these samples were going in. However, the album almost never saw the light of day because ZTT had been bought up by Warner Brothers Records, who simply didn't want to deal with the lawsuits. Hoodlum Priest, the track Cop Killer, I will sneak in a little later on. In the meantime, check this out. This is Martini Ranch, I think from about 1987, he says, looking for his glasses. 1986, and the industrial mix of How Can the Laboring Man Find Time for Self-Culture. You're on Irvine Jump. It's 3:15.

20 minutes after the hour from 1986, as I said earlier, Martini Ranch, who were originally a four-piece, but by the time they got to this single, they had reduced to a duo, and one of those vocalists was, in fact, Bill Paxton, the actor. The track, let's see if I can get that title right, How Can the Laboring Man Find Time for Self-Culture, the Industrial Mix? And he says this while holding the record. And from 1983, before that, Metal Dance, and of course, SPK. To get us to our four-play feature on Soft Cell, this is Jim Thirlwall. You'd know the name for more recent work because he's actually a soundtrack musician nowadays, and he does things like Venture Brothers and Archer, the music for those sorts of cartoons. But he started off in a completely different light, and he would work with Mark Almond's solo. And in fact, one of his groups is in fact a touring ensemble with Mark Almond, Nick Cave, Lydia Lunch, and himself, and they're known as the Immaculate Consumptive. But this is one of the many projects under the word Fetus, and there's a whole stack of them. And this was the 1984 single, Fetus, Art and Terrorism, and the track you're about to hear, Catastrophe Crunch.

And in fact, the first single, Memorabilia, was produced by Daniel Miller, and it bombed. And the band themselves must have loved it because they re-released it twice, and I'll even end on the second remix of it. But they were told by the label that if their follow-up wasn't successful, then they'd be dropped. And so they decided to release a song that was very popular in the Northern Soul scene, the cover of Gloria Jones's Tainted Love. And of course, it went everywhere. And the B-side, which is called Tainted Dub, which is basically their the two songs, Tainted Love and Where Did Our Love Go, fed through a tape echo, where they go insane, is this.

As a community broadcaster, PBS plays an important role in Melbourne and beyond, promoting underrepresented music in all its diversity. We depend largely on our volunteers to sustain the station's day-to-day operations, along with the many supporters, sponsors and friends that help keep us on air. 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

0: And as the great Art Blakey once said, any place where jazz is played is a sacred place. 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
2: Every Saturday afternoon between 1 and 3, join me, Emma Peel, for Switched On. 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That's what I'm talking about. So buckle up and come along for the ride. Saturdays between 1 and 3,

Arthur sending out look at Soft Cell, covering a 9-year period between 1982, which most of the tracks were from, and 1991. As I said earlier, we played this feature because of Torch, and this is from the Some Bizarre Records Facebook page, dated 22 hours ago. Released on this day in 1982, Soft Cell's Torch. Under pressure to maintain their incredible success, Mark Arman and Dave Ball returned to New York to work again with Mike Fawn. "We needed a single," said Dave, "and I wanted

number one by Adam Ant's Goody Two Shoes. No, really. Although there were record problems with the chart return shops. I don't actually know what that is. And we were actually selling three times as many copies as Adam. We were robbed. Well, that seems to be a common phrase. So we started off with Tainted Love, Where Did Our Love Go? The B-side is Tainted Dove with the original version of Memorabilia. And we followed up with Torch Itself. After that, from the B-side to What, which was a cover of the old H.P. Barnum piece of the mid-60s, was the Dave Ball penned piece So, and ending up with the 1991 version of their debut single, Memorabilia. Now, this was an influential track in itself. Nine Inch Nails would actually cover Memorabilia on the Closer to God EP in 1995. I digress. It is a little over, well, it is actually on the hour, which means we're halfway through the show. And it's time, as always, for Guru Time.

tonight, I thought I'd start with this. It has an 80s link in its keyboard player. This is Blue Pearl, and they're best known for this, the original version of this track, which is in fact the best version. And I need to get my hands on that original version, but I do adore this. This is the

0: doesn't say he's a man. A man doing a job. A great job.
1: He's a cop killer.
2: Cops don't like me. So I don't like cops.
3: Get them before they get you.
4: But don't you think violence is wrong?
5: Fuck off. Wasting pigs are bad.
4: Oh, yes.
6: We're police officers.
4: You're dead, honey.
7: Filth. Slawn, socking filth.
8: Go, cop killer, go!
1: He's a cop killer.
8: Move, cop killer, move!

0: We're police officers.
1: You're dead, honey.
0: We're police officers.
1: You're dead, honey.
2: Pigs, get them before they get you. Pigs, get them before they get you.
3: Ready. Aim. Fire.
1: But don't you think violence is wrong?
4: Fuck off, waste some pity, rascal man.

1992, Snap, who had been around for about 4 or 5 years by that point, formed in Frankfurt, Germany in 1988. Let's see if I can find out exactly who by. By Michael Munzig and Luca Anzalotti. They went under the names of Benito Benitez and John Virgo Garrett III. And then they managed to get in a rapper by the name of Turbo B, whose real name is Darren Butler. Now, apparently he was an American GI who worked in bomb disposal prior to this. So if I had to choose between the two, I know which one I would be choosing. What's intriguing here is this is 1992, as I said, so that early hip-hop influenced stuff was long gone and they'd really logged into the Eurodance. And here they're backed up by a woman by the name of Nikki Harris. And she's better known to people as the big voice behind Madonna. She was a backing vocalist from Madonna from 1987 to 2001. And she features in the film clip to Vogue. And she also did a whole stack of other session singers. She was in the movie Truth or Dare as well. But she also did some session work for people like Ray Charles and Mick Jagger and Whitney Houston and even Sheryl Crow. She talks about a new LP, but this website doesn't seem to have been updated since 2023. So whether it's new or not is anybody's guess. Before that, as I said earlier, if I got the chance, I would sneak it in. Hoodlum Priest, which was the project of ex-SPK member Derek Thompson. Now, for SPK, he played keyboards, trumpets, and something else, which just escaped my attention. But after leaving, he did a very brief stint as a bass player in The Cure before joining another group in 85 as a guitarist. But

17 minutes to the hour from 1998, although a re-recording of the 1983 original, much like the track before it, Jason Nevins versus Run DMC and the Jason's Battle Blaster remix of a track that was everywhere in 1998, It's Like That. And before that, speaking of being like that, Empress Sly covering Herbie Hancock and the 12-inch version of Rocket. This is TWA featuring Lady Jojo. And what intrigues me is that this was a project with Paul Fryer and Nick Raphael. Now, Nick Raphael was already a product manager for London Records when he formed this group, and he would go on to be like a label manager for FFRR UK a couple of years later. He was the A&R director of Arista, the managing director of Epic, the vice president of Sony, and he still had time to do this. This is the Keith Lippman's Cardiac Arrest remix of Nasty Girls.

0: Hello, this is Miles. 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You'll hear the latest in Americana and alt country tunes and a healthy dose of classics. 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And
1: rising. 1 minute after the hour, and thus officially ending our look at 90s music, although I'm nowhere near done yet. Groove Zone from 1997, not to be confused with the band they're sampling. So I've had screaming matches with people who tell me to my face that that this record does not exist, even though I'd be holding it in my hand and saying, well, I'm holding it. Groove Zone was a project by a guy called Frederick De Barker. He was a hard house DJ from Berlin, and he was very popular in the late 90s. And in fact, in 1998, he sampled this. And what he sampled was a Swiss band called Grauzone, and the track they're best known for, 1980s Ice Beer or Polar Bear. And this was the Untidy Dub remix of the re-recording of Ice Beer. Before that, we had TWA. As I said before, Nick Raphael had already a bit of a pedigree behind him and would go on to do amazing things. The track you heard, the Keith Littman Cardiac Arrest mix of Nasty Girls. This is Poppers featuring Aura, and I've had this record since it came out in 1997, and only recently

discovered who Aura was, because Aura is a made-up name for the vocalist, and her real name is Norma Lewis. Norma Lewis had a solo career in the 80s, but she was also part of Shack Attack, who were an English jazz funk band who started in 1980 and still go to this day. Bill Sharp from Shack Attack would do a single with Gary Newman in 1985. And of course, Norma Lewis would become a session singer for Hire. And here she's doing a garage track by the name of Every Little Time.

0: arrived, getting ready to set up. We just had Stax featuring Carol Leeming. Now, the original version was recorded in 1994, and that version is on this CD single, although this is a 1997 remix CD. And in fact, this was the Mondo's Pussycat vocal 12-inch mix of the 97 version of Joy. Joy FM did actually use this for their theme in the very early days. Before that, he says, scrambling for the notes, the Buzz Club, as I said, from right here in Melbourne, and the Hard All Night mix on Pride Records of Feels Like Love. I should actually mention that while it hasn't started yet, Radio Fest is very rapidly approaching, and we will be asking people to become members. And if you've enjoyed any of the shows you've been hearing on PBS lately, consider becoming a member, or at least making a donation via the PBS FM website at pbsfm.org.au. Anyone who becomes a member or renews their member between May the 1st, which was, well, a week ago, and the 17th, which is next Sunday, will go into the running to win the early bird prize, which is a double pass per week for 6 months to the Brunswick Ballroom. Rising Day triple double pass, Audio-Technica headphones, which reminds me I need a new pair of headphones. This is not a toy store workshop. The Eclipse Cinema gift pack, Forum Melbourne double pass, and heaps more. So as I said, please consider becoming a member. In the meantime, let's keep the tunes going. There were two versions of this next track that came out in 1997 and 1998, and this was the second one. And what's intriguing is both of these are based on the same sample, and that sample is the 1981 intro to a medley called Stars on 45, and they were hugely popular. In this case, the original was a medley of Beatles songs, but it had this disco introduction, and it was so successful that there would be like Stars on Stevie, and then there would be spin-offs, and then there were like cash-ins like Jive Bunny, and I do believe there was even a Jackie Wilson mega mix done after his death. However, this is the one that started it all, and this is a sample of it. This is Disco Maniacs and Rock the Disco.
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9 minutes to the hour. I am out of time once again. Miles is very quickly setting up in Studio One. And underneath me is Canadian Eurodance outfit Love Inc., whose singer Simone Denny would sing the Queer Eye to the Straight Guy theme in 2003. And from 1998, Broken Bones, the Rip Rock and Booty's Magical Mystery Detour mix, no less. Before that, we had, we had Disco Maniacs. As I said, the other band being the Brazen Hussies, both sampling Club Stars on 45. And I'm going to leave you with Body Rocks from 2005 with Luciana, who actually had a career of her own, and the D. Ramirez Club mix of Yeah Yeah. As I said earlier, Radio Fest is coming up. Please consider becoming a member via the website at pbsfm.org.au. Miles is up next.

0: horizon.
1: Yes, it is 5 feet high and rising. Good morning. It's Miles here at PBS Now with that program. I'll be here for the next 3 hours. And I've got a guest coming on the program this morning, Evie George, which is the name that Evan Silliance is recording his solo material under. We'll be in after 8 o'clock to have a chat about that and the launch of his new single, Sweet Victoria, that he's doing this afternoon at Shot Kickers there in Thornbury. So Evie in after 8 o'clock. Hopefully he'll play us a song and have a chat about everything that he's been up to. He's in a few musical outfits that we see around town quite

And yeah, got some great music planned as always. And well, I thought we'd start off with a bit of an instrumental tune just for something slightly different. This is something that I came across during the week by a band out of New York called Suss. Just simply S-U-S-S. It's all in capital letters. We've got a brand new album out. It's going to be out in a couple of weeks. It's called Our Counting Sunsets. And it says that it's a quietly expansive continuation of the trio's slow motion Americana. Been making music for a while, but this is the first time that I've come across them, and I thought it'd be a nice way to start the program with this nice little instrumental tune from the band Suss, from the album Counting Sunsets, and all songs, all the titles are called Sunset numbers 1 to 11, and we're to 10, sorry, and we're listening to Sunset number 9. You're on PBS. It's 5 Feet High and Rising with Miles.

6, 5 Feet High and Rising on PBS. We started off there with a band out of New York called Suss, S-U-S-S. And from their forthcoming album called Counting Sunsets, we heard the tune Sunset Number 9, we're in Roman numerals, how they spell it all. And thanks to the text message from that came through to kick off the program from 944 saying, Suss, very cool. Cheers for the new music enlightenment. Well, I hope you're enlightened by that first bracket in total there. And because we followed that up with a track from Nick Drake, cello song from Five Leaves Left, the album that he released in 1969. And I played that track because I was drawing a similarity between the track that we heard after that, which was from Beck. And that was from Beck's 2002 release called Sea Change. The song we heard there was called Round the Bend. And the reason for playing that, of course, is that Beck is

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0: by a guy called Dean Johnson, who's from Seattle, Washington. And Shake Me was the name of the tune from his second album that came out last year called I Hope We Can Still Be Friends. It's been re-released, that one, actually, in February this year with some bonus tracks. The usual kind of thing. There's now a deluxe edition of that one. And an interesting story, Dean Johnson is, I suppose you can sort of, in comparison to people like Nick Drake, in that he's in his 50s, Dean Johnson, and he didn't release his debut full-length album until 2023 at 50 years of age. He released the album called Nothing For Me, Please. He's been a guy that's been playing around Seattle for many years. He working in a bar and also playing as well, but somehow never managed to crack it in terms of getting albums released until the record label Saddle Creek agreed to put out his music, and well, the rest is history. It's interesting always, isn't it, to think why do some people can gain success so easily and other people have to struggle for it for so long, and even other people like Nick Drake are never recognised in their lifetime at all. I was thinking about Nick Drake during the week and even during those brackets of tunes too, thinking how maybe in the late 60s, early 70s, his kind of music just didn't resonate with the people at the time when the world was a little bit slower. But as the world sped up and everything seems to move at such a rapid rate, when you hear music as quiet and as nice as that, we sort of, I don't know, appreciate it more as we get a chance to slow down and listen maybe for 5 seconds. And maybe that's true in the case of Dean Johnson as well. Who knows? But he's certainly been very well regarded by his peers, and those albums have been critically acclaimed as well. Those two by Dean Johnson. We heard in there also from the DeLines, brand new album from them, which has been out for about a month or so now, called The Setup. And the tune we heard there was called Can You Get Me Out of Phoenix. So it's been out for a little while. It came out in March this year. It's the first time I played some tracks off that one on the show since that one has been released. Always love to hear from the DeLines. They make such fantastic music. And Willie Verlauten, the main songwriter and author as well. I've just actually in the middle of reading his book, The Horse, which came out in 2024. And he's got a new book out as well. His eighth book was released just a month or so ago, called The Left and the Lucky. So if you're a regular reader of Willie Verlauten's books, there's another one for you to grab hold of now as well, which I'll be doing in the next few weeks or so, that is for sure. And just then we heard from Tyler Childers and his version of the Kris Kristofferson tune, Help Me Make It Through the Night. And that was from Tyler Childers' album, Rusting in the Rain. Brings us to 20 minutes away from 7. It's 5 feet high and rising on PBS. Let's have a quick listen to this.
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2: 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So come meander with me each Thursday morning from 9 to 11 a.m. Down by the River. See you there.
0: One of my favourite bands that I've enjoyed playing on this program over the years is the band Lamb Chop, who have always released interesting sounds. They're based in Nashville, led by the guy Kurt Wagner. I suppose he's the only consistent member of the band over the years. I was interested to read and to receive during the week news of a new album of theirs coming out in August, which sort of scares you in a way. We're already talking about albums going to be released in August. These release dates of forthcoming albums do seem to make the year speed by even faster when you start talking about release dates. August just seems so far away a couple of weeks ago. Now we're already talking about albums that are coming out then. But yeah, the new album from Lamb Chop, it's called Punching the Clown. And it's going to be released in the States, in the rest of the world on City Slang, and in the States through Merge Records. And it's going to be

Passionate or a patron gets the T-shirt. Sean Jones from Berwick is a proud member. John DeBrincat from Castle Hill. We know that name. I think that's Dave's dad up there in New South Wales. Thank you, John. Cass Dixon from Northcote signed up as a junior member. And as always, there is a junior member prize up for grabs. There are all the category prizes, as always. Won't run through them now, but know that they are there. We'll run through them during the radio festival when it kicks off in a couple of weeks' time. McCass is in the running for that junior prize pack. Al Baxterham renewed his performer membership. Thank you, Al. And Al will be in the running for the performer prize. And also thanks to Dominica Settle from Seddon, who signed up as a proud member as well. So thank you very much to those people who signed up during the week and in the running for that early bird prize pack, the details of which are on the website. But the some of the things that you will be in the running for is a Brunswick Borum double pass per week for 6 months, which is a pretty handy thing. Always great stuff happening there at the Brunswick Borum. You also get some Audio Technica headphones. There's a Forum Melbourne double pass to a reserve booth access and a drink voucher, and also sort of other stuff as well. Mario's Food Hamper, of course, they're celebrating 40 years of that wonderful restaurant there in Brunswick Street. A great early bird prize pack. So everybody that goes in the running who signs up will be in the running for that. And you will be in the running for the category prizes and, of course, all the main prizes as well. The

0: 15 minutes after 7 o'clock, 5 Feet High and Rising on PBS. And started there with a track from Mel Parsons, New Zealand-based artist, got a new album coming out on August the 7th called Castle Hill. So it could be possibly a second album. And Grain by Grain was the name of the song that we heard this morning. Follow that up with a track from Caitlin Canty and the title track from her album, which is called Night Owl Envies the Morning Dove. We heard that track from Caitlin Canty, who hails from Danby in Vermont, and an artist that I've enjoyed listening to over the years. She's had a few albums out across the journey. The most recent one was back in 2023, one called Quiet Flame, which also got a bit of a run on this show. And then a couple of local tracks there, one from Bud Rakeski, who was is in town this weekend, played last night, I think, at Shot Kickers. We'll have a check with Bernie's gig guide in a moment. He's got another show coming up this weekend, but that was his version of the Joy Division song, Love Will Tear Us Apart. Always a song that that hits, doesn't it? Especially when you can hear the lyrics so carefully sung as they were by Bud on that particular version of it from his brand new album called Dusk that he is touring around town right now. It's a follow-up to his 2023 debut full-length album called Outsider. And he says that the album is called Dusk because it's all about endings. There are so many endings that happened throughout it. And he refers to the kinds of things that happen. Relationships end, lives end, jobs end, things change. And yeah, that's the sort of elements that he's going for on that album. And just then we heard from Emily Lubitz, and the song was called Don't Worry, You've Got Time, from her album Two Black Horses. And we know Emily as a one-time member of the outfit Tin Pan Orange that him played around town a lot back in the day. But that's from Emily, who's living up in New South Wales. It does, Emily. So it brings us up to date with what we've been listening to. And since we talked about some local music there, we might have a quick look at Bernie's Gig Guide.
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0: And some of the people that are playing around town this weekend and into next week, well, of course, we do have Evie George and the Big Bird Band launching the single Sweet Victoria with support from Freya Josephine Hollick, and that's all happening at Shot Kickers this afternoon from 2 p.m. And the good news is that Evie George, a.k.a. Evan Silliance, will be here in the studio in about 45 minutes or so, an hour's time. He'll be coming in here at 8 o'clock and having a chat with me all about that. So look forward to speaking to Evan then. Also today we've got the Moonee Valley Drifters playing at the Railway Hotel in Fitzroy from 4, Gareth Leach at 6:30, and then Henry Wagons at 8 o'clock will be happening at Moondog Wild West. Well, I think it's celebrating its second anniversary is that venue. Cameron Whitcomb is playing at the Forum. Bud Rakowski, who we've just listened to, he's going to be at the Shiraz Republic in Cornella today, and that follows up his show last night at Shot Kickers. We've also got Jules Sheldon in solo mode at the Cosmopolitan Hotel in Trentham from 3 p.m. Tomorrow, the 10th of

May, Acid Arrow and Josh Seymour at the Lully Tavern in Abbotsford from 4. Joyce Pressure will be playing at the Brunswick Green. Bud Rokeski will be at the Royal Mail Hotel in Birragara. Greta Zilla will be at the Lauriston Community Hall, which is near Kyneton. And Jules Sheldon and the Boundary Riders, along with Freya Josephine Hollick, will be at the Shed Shaker Tap Room in Castlemaine from 5 p.m. Into next week, we've got Country and Western Ramblers, as always, at the Gem on Tuesday night. Another outfit that Evan's involved in, Buck Dancer's Choice, where they're doing some choice country covers that you can two-step to. They've got a Wednesday residency happening at the Bendigo Hotel, and they'll be there next Wednesday from 7:30. Some more two-stepping on Thursday night at the Rook's Return with Honky Tonk Thursdays. And then next Friday, the 15th of May, the Country and Western Ramblers will be backing it up and playing at the Moondog Wild West next Friday. The Ironbark Brothers will be at the Tote Front Bar from in Collingwood from 6. And Ben Maswick and his Millions will be playing at the Punters Club in Fitzroy from 10 p.m. That is Bernie's gig guide for this week. Thank you very much, Bernie, for providing it to us each and every week. It is up on the social media pages for 5 Feet High and Rising. And Ernie also runs through it on his program, Swinging Doors. And also got a text from Ernie during that bracket saying how much he enjoys that Emily Lubitz song. He says that it is sublime. I agree with you there, Ernie. That is true. Also a nice text from Marilyn in South Gippsland saying that she definitely switched into winter mode. Waking with the light, which is, in semi-darkness, the first half hour of the show. Yes, and it's been, I suppose I've been a bit influenced by the sudden change in the weather this last week. It's gone cold and quiet and a bit darker in the mornings, in the evenings, even during the day, and has reflected a bit on the tunes that we have been playing. But thanks for your text message there, Marilyn. She goes on to say that she liked listening to that music, new music from the DeLions. And also enjoyed Bud Rokeski's version of Love Will Tear Us Apart. Thanks for the text messages. 0400 03 1067 is the text message number. Now on to Charlie Crockett. If you're a fan of Charlie Crockett, we certainly had an interesting week this last 7 days or so. I played a track from his most recent album on the show last Saturday, and which is called Age of the Ram, I think is the most recent one. Then realised that looking on his social media pages that he'd released a new album called Clovis, came out the last week of April, which was a bit of a surprise considering it was only like 3.5 weeks since the release of that other album. It turns out he's in dispute with his record company. He did release those three albums all on the Island Record Group. The album, the trilogy, as he said, that he'd been releasing over the last couple of years. And turns out that he's not too happy with them anymore. And he had some extra material that he'd been recording across those three albums. And he released them under the name Clovis, under his own record label. He's sort of self-run record label. But the lawyers got involved. And I was lucky enough to, I listened to it during the week and I was enjoying it on the usual channels and was looking forward to playing some tracks on it on the program this morning when it suddenly disappeared from all the streaming services once the lawyers got involved. It's no longer available. You can't download it, nothing. So can't play any of that on the program for you this morning because I wasn't fast enough to download the album before it got taken off. If you were lucky enough to download it, then you can still play it and listen to it. But if you want to stream it, it is no longer available, at least for the time being. There's been some cryptic messages put on the social media pages by Charlie Crockett, which sort of say, stand by and watch this space and that kind of thing. So hopefully the album will see the light of day once again. But I've got to say, I sort of based a bracket or two of songs around playing some tracks from that new Charlie Crockett album, Clovis, which of course I can't do. So I had to change up some plans on the show, but we're still pretty much playing more or less what I decided to play. But I thought I'm going to add in some Charlie Crockett songs anyway. And he's written a few songs about his view, his opinion of the record business, of the suits in music row in Nashville, those kinds of people, the record labels. I suppose you've got to deal with the devil if you want to get your music out there. But he's not afraid to write about them. So I thought I'd play a track from Charlie Crockett in this bracket.

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1: And we heard a few songs there from Charlie Crockett in that bracket. The ones that we are able to listen to, we heard there, first of all, one about that record industry that he rails against, The Game I Can't Win. That was from his album Lonesome Drifter. And just then we heard two tracks from his current album called Age of the Ram. We heard Power River and just then Low Down Freedom. That's all part of the Sagebrush trilogy that he'd been releasing over the last couple of 18 months or so, with Age of the Ram, Lonesome Drifter and Dollar a Day, all part of that Sagebrush trilogy, released through the Island record label, which he is now no longer with, and released an album himself, Clovis, last week, that has currently at least been taken off all streaming and downloading services for the time being. Let's hope that it comes back. We'll have to wait and see. But, well, Age of the Ram's only been out for about a month itself, so it's not as if we don't have any new music from Charlie Crockett to listen to. Still digesting that one. Anyway, so, yeah. And in between all of that, Charlie Crockett, we heard also from Vincent Neil Emerson, the title track to his current album called Blue Stars, and a couple of tracks from Nick Shoulders from his current album Refugee of Blues. One was called Western Medicine, and that might have got your dogs up and about listening to that one. I had Captain Morgan go for that one there, Marilyn, if he was listening. With the whistling, but and also Do Hurry from that album as well. The French spelling for the word two, D-U-X, Do Hurry, or To Hurry, from Nick Shoulders. Brings us up to date with the tunes that we've been listening to. Some more text messages came in during that little bracket. Thank you very much to Michael in Northcote, saying interesting news on Charlie Crockett and the streaming stuff. It certainly is there, Michael. And Hillbilly Dave complimenting me on that bracket of tunes, saying I reckon I've landed two today. Well, thanks very much, Hillbilly Dave. Appreciate it. You can send through text messages on 0400 031 067. Also, big thanks to Seattle Mike Chavez from Park Orchards, who signed up as a proud member to the show during that bracket of tunes as well. Thank you, Seattle Mike. You're in the running for those early bird prizes. For anybody that signs up as a PBS member before May the 17th, and of course on May the 18th, the Radio Festival proper kicks off. All details on how you can sign up and what prizes are up for grabs are on the website, pbsfm.com.

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1: All right, with thanks to Joshua Headley, Headliner Polka, it's time to thank some more of the for the first time today, some of the patrons of the program. Our performer patrons are Acid Arrow, Al Backstrom, Andrew Wood and the Bad Boy Sugar Band, Barb Waters, Ben Maswick and his Millions, Clint Wilson, Cosmic Cowboy and the Incognitos, Craig Kelly, Didgeridoo Mojo for Gordo. He's off in Austin, Texas at the moment, is Gordo. Ella Hooper, Hammond Robinson, John Park, Joseph Wright Songs, Joyce Pressure, Karen Fields, Kieran McDonald and the Western Ears, Lachlan Bryan, Les Thomas, Libby Willems, Little Faiths, Love and the Weather, Luella Payne, Matt Campbell and the Ravens, Misty Harlow, Nick Ogburn and the Love Leopards, Ramshackle Records, Rattlin' Cane, Shaky Stills, Stella Del Menico, Steve Jury, The Distant South, The Maytowns, The Northwest Grifters, The Poor Shots, The Smith & Wesson Jury and The Wailing Joes. Our four business patrons are Concord Music Publishing, Garden Stonecraft Stonemasons of the Dandenong Ranges, firewood.com.au and the Port Fairy Folk Festival. And our friends for life, Bob Esselmont, Darren Boniface, Jenny Cunningham, John Graham, Justin Rudge, Luxie and Tinsel, Ruth Leonards, and happy man this morning after last night's football results, Western Bulldogs Russ. Winners over Port Adelaide by 2 points. Thank you very much, one and all. And yes, consider joining up to PBS at pbsfm.org.au. And don't forget, coming up after 8 o'clock, my special guest will be Evie George to come in and talk about his brand new single, Sweet Victoria.

0: Lead to Fade, Dan Joshua Headley. I actually do have a track, another track from that album to play for you in this next bracket of tunes. But before we do that, we're going to play a track, first of all, from Melissa Carper, performing here with a French-born artist, Thea Lawrence. And they released an album together called Having a Talk. And the song we're going to listen to is called All 50 States.
1: Hey, Chris, enjoy California.
2: 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See you soon.
1: See you soon. I will.

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1: Join me, Ernie, every Thursday afternoon for 2 hours of Country Gold on Swinging Doors. 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

0: There's a residency of that music happening at the moment, isn't there, at Lawley?
1: Yeah, we play once a month at Lawley, first Sunday of every month at Lawley Tavern in the afternoon, yeah. So
0: that's one outfit you're involved with. The other one is Buck Dancer's Choice, which is the one for the two-steppers, and you're doing sort of, what, classic country covers?
1: Yeah, it's in the similar vein. I guess following in James Ellis's footsteps there, going out for a dance to watch, you know, country western ramblers or the Jealous Guys, and I've had the privilege of filling in with them a couple of times. It's just really fun playing music to people two-stepping. So we've also got a residency now at on Wednesday nights at the Bendigo Hotel.
0: Yep.
1: Just playing.
0: It started this week, didn't it?
1: We started

0: It was actually about this time last year we went down to record with Alex Hamilton at Jesse Williams' studio. He's Aaliyah's senior partner, so that's where Aaliyah records all her stuff. And it was near Lake Elizabeth, and I knew that there was platypus there. So I thought I'll buy a kayak because I had my van, and I thought I just sort of impulse bought a kayak and some binoculars. And then, yeah, when I got back to Melbourne, ended up just kind of, yeah, just a really fun thing, floating down the Yarra and seeing what I could find. And just a really nice way to exercise and also, yeah, just connect with nature. And I'm also a bit of a very much grew up in the Pokemon era, so there's a little bit of that kind of got to catch them all mindset. It's just really fun.
1: And it sort of filtered into your songwriting as well, kind of experience.
0: That's right. Yeah.
1: Now, so the new album, the new song is Sweet Victoria, and you're saying that you're going to be recording the new album, next weekend? It's going to be.
0: That's right, yeah. So heading down, we did that, recorded that album with Alex, and it just sounded so good. Jesse's just got such a good ear and so many nice microphones and just a really warm kind of attitude, which I think helps to create a nice atmosphere in the studio. And that was one of the best sounding things probably the best sounding kind of recording I've ever been a part of. So I thought, I'm going to come back here when I've got my stuff ready.
1: It's ready. You'll be there doing it. Maybe we should have a listen to the new song, which it's called Sweet Victoria.
0: Sure.
1: So, tell us about it. It's about, obviously, the state a bit, is it?
0: Yeah, I guess it's sort of in a similar vein to a song like Sweet Virginia, one of those tunes where you take a state with a woman's name and write a bit of a love song about it. So, obviously, been done before with a lot of different, I think it's probably more, a bunch of different songs like that. But,

0: The new song by Evie George, Sweet Victoria. It's being launched at Shotkickers this afternoon. And after these quick messages, we'll be back with Evan to talk all about that.
1: Love Police invite you to feel the deep, raw soul of Louisiana's Robert Finlay and his band, direct from the Easy Eye sound stable. Robert Finlay brings his powerful voice and explosive energy to the nightcap, Fitzroy. Tuesday, May 19, one night only. Feel the vibe.

0: It might just be a special occasion sort of band, this one.
1: Yeah, yeah.
0: As well.
1: And you're going to be supported by Freya Josephine Hollick.
0: That's
1: she'll,
0: right.
1: She'll be there in solo mode to kick things off.
0: That's right. Yeah, yeah. I love Freya, and when she's playing solo, I think she gets a bit more funny on the microphone. I don't know if it's the nerves or whatever, but it's just really endearing, yeah, watching her do her stuff solo. And I think kind of like Townes Van Zandt, like so much depth to the lyrics and her voice that I really love. Like, the band's amazing as well. Like, really, really cool band. But I love hearing her songs, you know, in a more stripped back sort of arrangements as well. So looking forward to that.
1: Yes, that sounds like a great afternoon. Great way to spend a sort of cold, showery, sort of bleak Melbourne afternoon by getting along to Shot Kickers. So what, the doors are at 2?
0: Yeah. Freya will be there at 2:30. I think she's coming from a yoga class in Ballarat, so hopefully
1: she'll be limbered up.
0: 2:30, musician time. And then, we'll be about 3:30, I think. So it'll be done by about 5 o'clock.
1: Done by five.
0: Watch the Pies if you're that way inclined.
1: Yeah, you can or go out and have some dinner and then go out and see somebody else.
0: That's right. Yeah, well, go see some live music. That's probably better.
1: Yeah. So it sounds like a great afternoon. And, well, Evan, you've also brought your guitar in. So
0: maybe
1: we can hear a song here live in the studio with us. So we've already heard the brand new single, which is going to be launched this afternoon. But you're going to play some more new solo material.
0: Yeah, sure.
1: The likes of which we will hear this afternoon at Shot Kickers.
0: Yeah, I reckon.
1: What are we going to hear?
0: Yeah, I might do this song since we were talking about the birds. I got this song called Light as a Feather, which is a sort of a bit of a silly song about running out of psychology sessions on my mental health care plan and turning to birds instead. It's called Light as a Feather.
1: All right.

0: Evie George here live in this studio with us this morning. Thanks for that, Evan. Light as a Feather, a new song there, something that we can hear at Shot Kickers this afternoon. I'll play some quick messages, let you get your breath back, and we'll be back with some more.
1: Jeff Atchison and the Soul Diggers hit Oakley Music Hall Friday, May 15 for a huge night of original blues rock and seriously funky grooves. Joining the band is internationally renowned guitarist Brett Garced, bringing world-class firepower to an already explosive lineup. Expect magical on-stage moments, fearless improvisation and seriously exciting jamming. And it's Jeff's final Melbourne show before an extensive UK tour. Friday, May 15 at Oakley Music Hall. Jeff Atchison, proud PBS sponsor.
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0: Right, it's just past 8:30. It's 5 feet high and rising on PBS. Evan's in the studio with me right now. Evie George is launching his new single, Sweet Victoria, at Shot Kickers this afternoon from 2 with Freya Josephine Hollick in support. And Evan, how do people get along? They buy the tickets beforehand or
4: There'll be tickets on the door as well. You can jump on OzTix or the Shot Kickers website or my Instagram page. Any of those places, you'll find links to the tickets. I think $25 plus a little booking fee.
0: Yep. Shot Kickers, which is the nice little venue in High Street, Thornbury.
4: Mm-hmm. Yeah.
0: So not very far away from here. And when can we expect this new solo album? I suppose you've recorded some of it. You're going to be recording more of it next weekend, yeah?
4: Yeah, and then I've got about 10 to go. But that'll all happen recording live, so...
0: No mucking around?
4: I don't know. I've been part of enough recording projects to say that it'll be, it won't take very long because I know better. But we are doing the bulk of it live. Yep. There'll only be a few little overdubs. I think pedal steel and some backing vocals whatever else it's calling for. But yeah. I'd like to think it shouldn't take too long. Yeah.
0: So it might see the light of day before the end of the year.
4: Who knows?
0: We don't want to put the pressure on, but...
4: Yeah, yeah. that would be the miraculous turnaround by my standards. But, I think doing stuff live, it's just kind of, you get the tracks and that's how they go and, just... had a few little things.
0: I think it sounds great. Well, it will be exciting to see you doing your own songs today, which I suppose people are used to seeing you playing around town in all the

0: Well, you're going to finish off here with another one of your solo own songs. Is that
1: right? That's
0: right.
1: Yeah, I might do the song called "Pick My Heart Up." Since we're on the country radio show,
0: yep,
1: it's a country song, and since we're both footy fans, this one's got some football references as well.
0: All right,
1: which are, I think, lacking in country music, AFL references. But here we go anyway.
0: All right,
1: here we go. All right, this song's "Pick My Heart Up."

100 miles east of Tucson, and it looks like that sand's blowing strong.

0: Evie George here live in the studio with us this morning. Pick my heart up. And for the people at home, who is that football team that you support?
1: The Pies, unfortunately. I didn't know I'd have to say that on radio, but I guess I bring it upon myself by...
0: No storm in the studio in outrage, but yes, fair enough.
1: I'd see you on the King's birthday. What do you reckon?
0: You might, yes. Yeah. I might see you there.
1: Well, I'm going with Alex, who's a Demons supporter as well, so that might test our friendship.
0: Yeah, it could. Might test ours as well.
1: Yeah.
0: But thanks very much for coming in morning. And Evie George, launching his new single, Sweet Victoria, at Shot Kickers this afternoon. Doors at 2, Freya Josephine Hollick at 2:30, and you guys after 3 sometime, 3:30.
1: Yeah.
0: Sounds like a good one. Thanks for coming in
1: this morning. Thanks for having me, Miles. Appreciate it.
0: No worries. And we're going to play a track here now, a brand new song from Ruby Jones from her album Souvenir. She's going to be doing a Studio 5 Live next Friday on Stone Love with Richie 1250. This song is called Bad Ideas. Thanks, Evan.
1: Thank you.

Some great new local tunes there for you, starting off with Ruby Jones with Bad Ideas from her album Souvenir, that new album. And yeah, Ruby Jones doing Studio 5 Live to be aired next Friday on Stone Love with Richie. We followed up with William Alexander, a tune called All I Stand to Lose from his brand new album called Along the Boundary Line. He's a guy that lives up over the border in New South Wales. Some timeless classic country, it says here, I suppose to my ears, reminiscent of Slim Dusty. Timeless classic country sound that has been shaped by many years working on farms and stations across New South Wales. And he's made that album with some of Australia's finest working musicians in the country realm.

9 days away. But thanks to these people who are patrons of the show already: Beck, Penny Meddings, Bernie from the Gig Guide, Bosco the Staffy, Brad Crummy, Bruce Sainsbury, Catherine Ludbrook, Dave Carmody, David Gowdy, David Zilner, Desmond Huge, Dean Rossetti, Delon Colantino, Dwayne Simiana, Eric Johnson, Grant Perkins, Hank Willems, Jeff Jenkins, Jimmy Gleason, Joe Dan and Luna the Cat, Joe Dennis, Julian Barlow, Kevin from Noosa, Kristen Hargis, Len Nabaldi, Les Laver, Lily Nielsen, Lyndon Otaway, Marlo and Willa, Matthew Kelly, Matt Hawaii Dragon, Oprah, Michelle Clayton, Murray from Upway, Nash the Radlap, Neil Marshman, Patrick Oblak, Paul Benveniste, Paul from Wyckoff, Paul Scotland, Paul Whitfield, Phil Meddings, Sandra and William, Scotty Bowman, The Southside Sounds Live, Stephen O'Leary, The Box Tree Road Crew, Tim Hunt, Tim J. Green, and Will Zeeble. Our friends for a decade are Adrian Saronic, Alina Brown, Andrew Pollock, Biff Barramundi, Captain Morgan, The Kelpie, Country Mick, David Evans, Dermot McCain, Elizabeth McIntosh, Jane Lacey, Gene Rook, John Doyle, John Llewellyn, Lauren Bieber, Luke Chambo, Matt Vince, Peter Cole, Ronnie Lamb, Rumpelstiltskin, and Stephen Curtis. Also, thanks to your text message there, Southey. Enjoying the live music that he heard on the show this morning. That was from Evie George. Thanks for your text message. All right, nearly time for me to get out of here. Just wanted to play a couple more songs. Of course, it's Mother's Day tomorrow, so I've got a couple of songs here to finish off the show with in that regard. First of all, here from the distant south and local outfit. They've got a song called Mother's Day, which is off their new album that's coming out soon called Map of My Life. It's going to be out later on in the year. And, well, how appropriate to play the song today. Well, maybe more appropriate to play tomorrow, but I won't be on air, so I have to do it today. And as we thank all the mothers out there, and thank the mothers in my life. My mum, who's going to be turning 92 in a couple of months' time. Of course, my sister, who is the mother of four, and my partner, the mother of our son. So here is the Distant South with Mother's Day.

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0: Fuji, I'm a god of mama. Then your troubles increase, boy.
1: It's the bottle and the bottle and the bottle and the bottle and the bottle and the bottle and the bottle. Baggy, baggy.
0: They hug and kiss each night. By jingle, boys, worth that price.

from the broken-hearted pen of Larry Rogers. Sorry, Larry Hart. My Romance. Unimprovable from Carmen McRae. Richard Rogers wrote the music of that.

0: There'll be no arguments. Thank you very much. We did have a message earlier on from Nick in Mount Beauty with a request, which I don't have. I mean, I have, but I don't have it with me, you see, so I can't play it. But thanks for getting in touch. He would have liked me to have dedicated it to his mother. But I can't, can I? Thank you, though, Nick, for getting in touch. And thank you, Steve, for getting in touch as well. Steve says it's not bad. Steve's right. This music is not bad.
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I'm going to thank the performer members of Jazz on Saturday right now. I do this every week, which is good. I appreciate the support of our performer members like Barb Kerr, Big Band, Frequency Blue Mode, Chris Maunders, Jerry Canali, Horns of Leroy, Jake Mason Trio, who launched their album just last night, Jeremy the Kid Robertson, Joel Trigg, John Scurry, Jumbalumba, Lowdown Big Band, Margot Layton and Tim Nikolsky, Melbourne Big Band, Michelle Nicole, Mojo, the Morty Alec Jazz Orchestra, Nicholas McBride, Retro Beats, Robert Burke, the Beatnik.

So that was the Henri Renault group, Henri Renault et son trio. It's a Japanese pressing of the French label, the Vogue label. Pierre Michelot is the bass player. Jean-Louis Vial. The notes are in French, but I can tell you that they... Charles Delaunay, who wrote them, compares the drummer to Tiny Khan and Art Blakey. We don't hear enough Tiny Khan, which is a shame. Another one of those cruel jazz nicknames. They say today he is among the best of all the drummers of Europe, Jean-Louis Vial. Well, we know Pierre Michelot's work, don't we, on this program. I don't need to say anything about that. Jimmy Gourley plays guitar as well. That track is by Cole Porter. It's called My Heart Belongs to Daddy. You don't want to read the lyrics of this song, okay? Just don't do it. Don't Google My Heart Belongs to Daddy lyrics. Just don't. But rest assured that the daddy referred to is a colloquialism. It's not the actual father of the singer, if you know what I mean. We also heard Bobby Scott with Every Woman. Bobby Scott and Two Horns, it says. Alana and Sashmo say smooth as nice tunes. Thank you. It's always great to hear from you, Alana.

Tarawarra Museum of Art presents System Release, part of Tarawarra International 2026. 10 artists from Aotearoa, New Zealand, Australia and Mexico explore bold creative responses to global uncertainty, finding new systems of order within chaos. System Release, curated by Dr. Emily Cormack. On now until July 5th at Tarawarra Museum of Art, Healesville, on Wurundjeri Country. Proud PBS sponsor.